don't mind if you didn't, cause I just love the sound of your voice. You role play the good guy, lemon juice, your white lies, but I see him

0: If you see somebody showing any of the signs of a stroke, you don't have to think about it. 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A, arms. 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Is their speech slurred? 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

0: around St. Luke's Hospital and celebrating 40 years on the air. 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
1: From the Sky News Centre at 2, crowds been lighting fires on the road in Belfast as disorder continued for a second night. 27 people were left homeless after flames were started in their homes on Tuesday evening. The trouble all follows the stabbing of Stephen Ogilvy, with a 30-year-old Sudanese refugee appearing in court yesterday. Our reporter Tom Parmenter is at the main flashpoint of last night on the outskirts of the north of the city.
2: Stones, bricks, missiles, fireworks going off, fires being set. We saw the water cannon deployed and we've seen the police use plastic bullets.
1: Well, the family of Stephen Ogilvy say false information being shared on social media is deeply distressing. They've also said they're disgusted by the disorder that's followed Monday night's stabbing in Belfast. Elsewhere, the US has carried out fresh strikes on Iran. Tehran has threatened to hit back against American military bases in Bahrain, where missile warning sirens have sounded. The latest escalation comes despite efforts to finalise a peace deal between the two sides. A 14-year-old girl has been detained under the Mental Health Act after a knife attack at a school in Manchester. The teenager was arrested on suspicion of assault after two pupils and a member of staff were injured in Blakely on Tuesday. Turning to sports and football, England eased to a comfortable 3-0 win over Costa Rica in their final friendly before the World Cup. Declan Rice, Anthony Gordon and Ollie Watkins scored the goal for Thomas Tuchel's side. And the England boss was pretty pleased with the way his team dealt with an hour-long delay to kick off because of storms in Orlando.
3: We just know that things can come and we know that how we want to react, calm and focused and relaxed. We want to focus on the stuff that we can influence and we did this today on a high level.
1: And Joe Root will skipper England for the second test against New Zealand at the Oval. Captain Ben Stokes and fast bowler Gus Atkinson have been dropped after breaking rules after last week's Ashes. That's the latest. I'm Barry Weir.
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1: From the Sky News Centre at 3. Police have used water cannon on protesters on the outskirts of North Belfast on a second night of trouble following a stabbing in the city. A group tore bricks from buildings and smashed paving stones before throwing them at riot officers, with fires also lit on roads. It's after the attack on Stephen Ogilvie. His family say he remains stable in hospital, and in a statement they've also called for an end to false information online and condemned the disorder. Meanwhile, First Minister Michelle O'Neill says some are using the incident to encourage hatred.
2: These bad actors are actually using what's happened on Monday night and playing to people's fears and orchestrating this whilst they sit cosy in their homes and encourage all these other people to go out onto the streets.
1: Explosions have been heard in parts of Iran after Donald Trump said Iranian targets would be attacked very hard. The US president claims a deal between the two countries is fully negotiated, but warns Tehran is delaying. This was Donald Trump earlier.
3: We're going to be attacking them, very hard.
4: You're resuming bombing?
3: Yeah, we are. Based on the helicopter, I guess we have the right to do that.
1: A new way to tackle antisocial behaviour at railway stations is being rolled out across Britain this summer. Train operators will give railway behaviour notices to repeat offenders, banning them from specific stations for 12 months. Almost a year on from the Air India plane crash that killed 241 people, the sole survivor is asking for honesty and answers. Briton Vishwash Kumar Ramesh was on the London-bound Boeing 787. Investigators have yet to publish their findings of the cause of the crash. Sports Direct owner Fraser Groups launched a takeover offer for German luxury fashion brand Hugo Boss. It currently owns 26% of the business, but says it's willing to pay around £1.73 billion for the remainder. And England continued their World Cup preparations with a 3-0 win against Costa Rica in their final warm-up match in Orlando. Declan Rice, Anthony Gordon and Ollie Watkins got the goals for Thomas Tuchel's side. That's the latest. I'm Barry Weir.
0: 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Always here for the patients and staff of St. Luke's Hospital.
5: And so it is. Just.

0: As a parent, you want to protect your kids. You know you can't keep them wrapped up in cotton wool forever, but there are some things that you can do, like keeping their vaccinations up to date. 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Childhood vaccinations can help prevent them. 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To find out more, search online for NHS vaccinations.
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2: 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Let's go.

0: around St. Luke's Hospital and celebrating 40 years on the air. 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
1: From the Sky News Centre at 4, riot police have used water cannon during a further night of unrest in Belfast. The disorder has been triggered by the stabbing of Stephen Ogleville on Monday night. He lost his left eye when he was attacked. A Sudanese refugee has been charged with attempted murder. The victim's family is calling for peaceful protests. Cabinet Office Minister Baroness Anderson says innocent children are being caught up in the chaos.
2: 27 people were made homeless because people went door to door to burn them out of their homes. I don't think any of us will ever be able to forget the image of a 9-year-old child and their family being put in the back of a Land Rover to be rescued from violent, racist thugs.
1: Meanwhile, Police Scotland advised the public to avoid an area of Greenock because of protests linked to the disorder in Belfast. Demonstrations were held in several locations across Scotland following Monday's stabbing. Elsewhere in US, Central Command says airstrikes have targeted Iranian military surveillance systems, communications networks and air defence sites across the country. Iran's Revolutionary Guard says it's attacked America's Fifth Fleet in Bahrain using drones and also targeted an airbase in Jordan. Former UK ambassador to Iran, Sir Richard Dalton, says America must negotiate.
3: There is a trade available. Open the Straits of Hormuz in return for significant economic concessions, and the United States should be swallowing its pride and working to that end rather than confronting Iran.
1: There are concerns that a 10-year plan for the NHS falls significantly short and relies too heavily on AI. Organisations representing the health service workforce are urging the government to engage with them to get first-hand feedback. Former England cricketer Mark Butcher says Ben Stokes will be in deep conversation with himself about his future. Stokes has been dropped from the second test against New Zealand after breaching team protocols. And England signed off from their World Cup warm-off schedule with a 3-0 win over Costa Rica in Orlando. Mexico and South Africa kick things off tonight, with England facing Croatia next Wednesday. That's the latest. I'm Barry Weir.
0: Thanks for choosing St. Luke's Sound. 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
1: From the Sky News Centre at 5. There's been a second night of unrest in Belfast following a knife attack, though it wasn't as severe as Tuesday night's disorder. The violence followed the stabbing of Stephen Ogilvie, who with a 30-year-old Sudanese refugee man appeared in court charged with attempted murder yesterday. Lib Dem leader Sir Ed Davey has blamed social media for the unrest. Wikipedia co-founder Jimmy Wales says we should just be careful with our speech online.
2: That onlineness, I think, is a problem for a lot of people. But also, the bigger problem is if people in positions of influence and authority are not calling for calm, reflective discussion and debate, then that isn't helping either.
1: US Central Command says fresh strikes on Iran were in response to threats against American forces and commercial shipping. Tehran has threatened to hit back against American targets in Bahrain, where missile warning sirens have sounded. Yesterday, the US president said the Iranians are delaying just signing a peace deal.
3: If they had a nuclear weapon, there'd be no Israel, there'd be no Middle East. So we'll see what happens. We're really close to a deal, but they keep tapping us along. They keep playing us for suckers.
1: A new way to tackle antisocial behaviour at railway stations is being rolled out across Britain this summer. Train operators will give railway behaviour notices to repeat offenders, banning them from specific stations for 12 months. Almost a year on from the Air India plane crash that killed 241 people, the sole survivor is asking for honesty and answers. Britain Vishvash Kumar Ramesh was on the London-bound Boeing 787. Investigators have yet to publish their findings of the cause of the crash. Sports direct owner Fraser Group's launched a takeover offer for German luxury fashion brand Hugo Boss. It currently owns 26% of the business. And England continued their World Cup preparations with a 3-0 win against Costa Rica in their final warm-up match in Orlando. Declan Rice, Anthony Gordon and Ollie Watkins got the goals for Thomas Tuchel's side. That's the latest. I'm Barry Weir.
0: 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Always here for the patients and staff of St. Luke's Hospital.

0: I've looked after my kids since they were born. Now they've got kids, I still want to look after them. I don't want them struggling to make decisions about my money or my health if I can't. So we made a lasting power of attorney. Now, if I can't speak for myself, they'll speak for me. It's a weight off for all of us, isn't it?
1: Yes, Mum.
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1: From the Sky News Centre at 6, police have used water cannon on protesters on the outskirts of North Belfast on a second night of trouble following a stabbing in the city. A group lit fires on roads and threw bricks and stones at riot officers after Monday's attack on Stephen Ogilvie, who remains stable in hospital. His family say there's false information online and have condemned the disorder. Meanwhile, First Minister Michelle O'Neill says some are encouraging hatred.
2: These bad actors are actually using what's happened on Monday night and playing to people's fears and orchestrating this whilst they sit cosy in their homes and encourage all these other people to go out onto the streets.
1: The US and Iran have traded attacks in a fresh series of strikes. It's after Donald Trump vowed to hit them again hard in revenge for the downing of a helicopter. The sole survivor of the Air India plane crash is demanding honesty and answers about the disaster. It's a year since Britain Vishwas Kumar Ramesh escaped the London-bound flight, on which 241 others died. Apple is reportedly agreeing to take steps to make stolen iPhones useless. The Daily Mail says the tech giant will build in a kill switch after Britain's top police officer called for the step to help tackle thefts. In sports, England eased to a comfortable 3-0 win over Costa Rica in their final friendly before the World Cup. Declan Rice, Anthony Gordon and Ollie Watkins scored the goals for Thomas Tuchel's side. The England boss was pleased with the way his team dealt with an hour-long delay to kick-off because of storms in Orlando.
3: We just know that things can come and we know that how we want to react, calm and focused and relaxed. We want to focus on the stuff that we can influence, and we did this today on a high level.
1: And the wait is over as the World Cup gets underway tonight, with Mexico taking on South Africa in Mexico City. An opening ceremony will take place ahead of tonight's match, with Shakira and Burna Boy performing. That's the latest. I'm Kat Suave.
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1: From the Sky News Centre at 7. Fires were lit and stones thrown at police during another night of trouble in and around Belfast. 27 people were forced out of their homes when violence erupted on Tuesday night. The family of Stephen Ogilvie, the man who lost an eye after allegedly being stabbed by a Sudanese refugee, is appealing for calm. Reform UK leader Nigel Farage says unless the government acts, there'll be more trouble.
2: Whatever the family said in Belfast, the fact is things kicked off in a very, very big way. Things will continue to kick off. The vast majority are fearful. Unless you give people hope, this stuff will get worse. I don't think telling the truth is controversial. It shouldn't be.
1: The US has carried out fresh strikes on Iran. Tehran has threatened to hit back against American targets in Bahrain, where missile warning sirens have sounded. The latest escalation comes despite efforts to finalise a peace deal between the two sides. US Defence Secretary Pete Hegseth says his military is not afraid to use force.
3: The president expects us to be strong and resolute with the way that we respond and bring firepower, and we will certainly do that if need be.
1: Thousands of prison cell windows in England and Wales are going to be fitted with steel bars to stop drone deliveries. Up to 13,000 will be installed by spring next year to stop things like drugs, weapons and phones getting to inmates. There are concerns that a 10-year plan for the NHS falls significantly short and relies too heavily on AI. Organisations representing the health service workforce are urging the government to engage with them to get first-hand feedback. The Metropolitan Police say they've joined forces with Apple to make stolen iPhones unusable. It's understood the tech giant has agreed to make every handset worldwide using its anti-theft protection. And a rain delay in Orlando couldn't stop England's perfect warm-up to the World Cup. Thomas Tuchel's side beat Costa Rica 3-0 in a friendly last night, with the tournament getting underway later. That's the latest. I'm Kat.
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6: Hello once again, it's nice to have your company and welcome along to the A to Z of Pop with me, Richard Smith. Brought to you in association with Specsavers Opticians, during the next hour I'll be featuring songs and artists from the 1960s to today whose name or title contains a number. Programme today, I'm going to be taking an A to Z look at all the numbers with performances by artists including 10cc, Desmond Dekker and the Aces, the Rolling Stones, the King Brothers, 5 Seconds of Summer and Prince. Oh, and if that wasn't enough, throughout the programme there'll also be the chance for you to exercise your grey matter with the A to Z of Pop Trivia Challenge, but more about that later. Anyway, all you have to do for the next hour is to just settle back, relax, and stay tuned to us here on your favourite station for the A to Z of Pop. And to get us away to the very best possible start from 1986, Mark King, Mike Lindup, Wally Badaroo, Phil Gould, Boone Gould, and Chris Mack. They were better known as Level 42, and they're going to teach us all about those lessons in love.

0: Thanks. Sort of falls off the end, doesn't it? Yeah, alphabet. Yeah, it sort of fits into this program, doesn't it? Alphabet. And 10,000 Nights, which is why it qualifies for this program. And if you're wondering, Danish pop band from Silkeborg, fronted by singer Stina Bramsen and Anders S.G. I have no idea what that's all about, but it was alphabet from 2008 and those 10,000 Nights. Let's do it, shall we?
1: The A to Z of Pop Trivia Challenge with Richard Smith.
0: Well, yes, it is the A to Z of Pop Trivia Challenge, and throughout the show I'll be giving you a few clues to one of the songs and artists I'll be playing later on. So here goes with your first clue. And in keeping with the programme, I'm looking for a group that contains a number today. They were an English pop group from London, created by former Spice Girls manager Simon Fuller, and were formed in 1998 and quickly rose to fame by starring in their own BBC television series, Miami 7. English group that contains a number, formed in 1998. Had their own TV series called Miami 7. Now, don't worry if you didn't get the answer from that clue, as there'll be another couple coming up later on in the programme here on the A to Z of Pop Trivia Challenge. Moving right along. 1977 remembered here on your favourite station with 10cc. They were in a spot of bother. They're up before the judge.

Graham Gouldman, Eric Stewart, Paul Burgess, Rick Fenn, Tony O'Malley and Stuart Tosh at that point in 1977 were 10cc. And good morning, Judge. Yes, good stuff. If you've just tuned in our way, it's the A to Z of Pop with me, Richard Smith, brought to you in association with Specsavers Opticians. On the show today, we're looking at song titles and artists that all have the same thing in common. And as well as trying to get the answer to today's trivia challenge, the object of our attentions today are song titles or artists that have numbers in them. Yes, so 10cc, we've had 10,000 Nights and Level 42, that's how it works. So please do stay with us right here on your favourite radio station for some more from the files of the A to Z of Pop. Stopping now with Desmond Dekker and the Aces.

0: was born Annalee Emma Gordon. That was her biggest UK chart single, Far and Away. Got to number two in 1999 for Anne Lee. Two times, you see, two times fits into this programme perfectly, thank you. Now, I'm not quite sure whether this is a claim to fame or not, but she actually wrote some of the songs for Wigfield, including having a hand in Saturday Night. If you've heard the Saturday Night song, you know what I'm saying there. Thank you. And before that, from 1967, a bit of good stuff from Desmond Dekker and the Aces, who were Clive Campbell, Barry Howard, Carl Howard, Patrick Howard, and Winston Samuels, alongside Desmond Dekker and 007, A Shanty Town.
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0: So, have you got the answer to today's trivia challenge yet? No? Well, here's your second clue to an artist I'll be playing a song by later on in the show. Now, as I said earlier, I'm looking for a group whose name contains a number today. Now, they consisted of, count them, Tina Barrett, Paul Catamol, Rachel Stevens, Joe O'Meara, Hannah Spirit, Bradley McIntosh, and John Lee. Yeah, have you worked that out? Yeah, yes. They recorded four studio albums, released 11 singles, and went on to sell, get this, over 10 million albums worldwide. That's nice work if you can get it, isn't it? There's another clue for you in about 10 minutes, so still plenty of time for you to get the answer on today's Trivia Challenge.
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0: Now let's move right along to 2012, a number 7 hit here for the Saturdays, and they've just got 30 days. What for, I'm not quite sure, but hopefully we'll find out.

0: Oh, yeah. Taken from their debut album, The Rolling Stones, in 1964, the first track on that particular album, Get Your Kicks On, Route 66, which makes it qualify perfectly for this programme. Well, as you've probably gathered so far, you're tuned in to the A to Z of Pop with me, Richard Smith. It's a look at the songs and the stars from the 1960s to today that contain a number in their title or artist name, you see. That's how it works. Anyway, coming up in the second half of the show, a few more hits and memories for you, just like this.
1: It's Richard Smith and the A to Z of Pop.

0: playing your kind of music on your favourite station. It's Richard Smith and the A to Z of Pop.
1: Now that sounds like a bit of all right to me. What do you think? Yeah, I thought you'd say that. Anyway, as well as all that, there's the final clue and the answer to today's trivia challenge. So not too much longer to wait and see if you've worked it all out yet. So please do stay with us for the next 30 minutes or so right here on your favourite station for much more from the files of the A to Z of Pop. Taking you back to 1996 now, and from the album Spice, here are the Spice Girls, and Two Become One.

0: course, it went to number one for the Spice Girls in 1996, and two become one. Very nice it was too. Now then, shall we do it? I think we ought to.
1: The A to Z of Pop Trivia Challenge with Richard Smith.
0: Okay, it's your final clue on today's trivia challenge then. And our featured group today, as well as being really popular on their television series, won two Brit Awards in 2000 for British Breakthrough Act and in 2002 for Best British Single for Don't Stop Moving. And I promise by the end of the programme I'll have all my teeth in and they'll all be working. They split up in 2003 but reformed for Children in Need during 2014, announcing a reunion tour the following year. Who sang Don't Stop Moving? I think that's it. Have you got it yet? Well, I hope you have, but if not, there's not too much longer to wait until I'll be revealing the subject of today's Trivia Challenge.
1: The A to Z of Pop Trivia Challenge.
0: Now then, let's go back to 1961, shall we, for Dennis, Michael and Anthony King, who were the King Brothers, regaling us of a tale of 76 trombones leading the big parade.

0: One love.
1: Thank you. That all got rather excitable towards the end, didn't it? Mary J. Blige and U2 all together. And one. U2 and one. Yeah, all right. And the King Brothers before that. And 76 trombones leading the big parade. And very nice that was as well. I can leave you in suspense no longer.
2: The A to Z of Pop Trivia Challenge with Richard Smith.
1: Now, throughout the show, I've been giving you a few clues to a song I'm just about to play. So here were those clues. I'm looking for a group that contains a number today. English pop group from London, created by former Spice Girls manager Simon Fuller, and were formed in 1998. Quickly rose to fame by starring in their own TV series, Miami 7. They consisted of Tina Barrett, Paul Catamol, Rachel Stevens, Joe O'Meara, Hannah Spearitt, Bradley McIntosh and John Lee. Released 4 studio albums, 11 singles, went on to sell over 10 million albums worldwide. As well as being really popular on their own television series, they won 2 Brit Awards in 2000 for British Breakthrough Act, and in 2002 for Best British Single for Don't Stop Moving. Split up in 2003 but reformed for Children in Need during 2014. So, who were they? Yes, armed with all that information, you may have got to the answer, which is, of course, S Club 7. That's enough of that.
2: The A to Z of Pop Trivia Challenge.
1: Now, unfortunately, there's no prizes for getting it right, I'm afraid, so you just have to make do with the satisfaction of knowing that you were right and a big well-done badge from me. So let's have a listen to it then. The answer to today's Trivia Challenge, S Club 7.

qualifies on all counts, doesn't it? It's S Club 7 and 2 in a million. You see, it's numbers everywhere. That's the subject of today's trivia challenge. I hope you got it. But if not, doesn't matter. There'll be another opportunity at some point in the future. Now, if you've just tuned in our way, it's the A to Z of Pop with me, Richard Smith, brought to you in association with Specsavers Opticians. On the show today, we're looking at song titles and artists that all have a number in the title. You see, S Club 7, 2 in a million, U2, 1, 76 trombones. That's how it works. Anyway, please do stay with us right here on your favourite wireless station for some more from the files of the A to Z of Pop. Okay, moving right along with Australian rock band from Sydney, 5 Seconds of Summer. And from 2014, a number one hit for them in the UK charts, She Looks So Perfect. It's true to say.

0: featuring Peter Cetera, Terry Kath, Robert Lamb, Lee Lufnan, James Pankow, Walter Parazada, and Danny Seraphine from 1970. They were Chicago. Thank you. Described as a rock and roll band with horns, 25 or 6 to 4, and that was preceded by 5 Seconds of Summer, and She Looks So Perfect. And there we are. That almost concludes our look at numbers for today.
1: Today's edition of the A to Z of Pop was produced and presented by Richard Smith. 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
0: Now that sounds like a plan to me. I'm going to do that as soon as I get in. Anyway, this edition of the programme was brought to you in association with Spectavers Opticians, and I really do hope that you've enjoyed the last hour rediscovering all those hits and memories. Been a bit of all right, hasn't it? Yeah, I thought so as well. Until the next time then, this is Richard Smith saying thanks very much indeed for your company on the programme today, and it's on to my final tune for this time around. And we're going to finish with a song from 1985 that's called 1999. I've never been able to work that out. It is, of course, by Prince, from the album of the same name, got as high as number 2 in the UK charts and spent 10 weeks there and probably been played every New Year's Eve since. I'll leave it with you. Thanks for listening. I'll see you later. Take care. Ta-ra!

0: around St. Luke's Hospital and celebrating 40 years on the air. This is St. Luke's Sound News.
1: From the Sky News Centre at 8, officers have been pelted with bricks and petrol bombs during a second night of violence in Belfast. It was sparked by the stabbing of a man in the city on Monday, though his family say they're disgusted by what's happening. The Northern Ireland Secretary says he's heard reports of people being stopped in their cars and asked where they come from. Hilary Benns called the disorder racist riots.
2: These are people who have come to Northern Ireland, settled. Someone was forced out of their home. They've been living here for 20 years, and they're working in the health service. They are colleagues and friends of people who were born and brought up in Northern Ireland, and there is no place for this whatsoever.
1: The US and Iran have traded attacks again, despite Donald Trump's claim a peace deal is close. There have been blasts in Tehran, which in return has targeted Kuwait and Bahrain. Tougher anti-theft measures, nicknamed a kill switch, are going to be rolled out on iPhones worldwide. The Met Police say they've joined forces with Apple to make snatch devices unusable. Sports Direct owner Frasers Group has launched an attempt to take over Hugo Boss. It already owns about a quarter of the German fashion brand. Declan Rice set England on course for a morale-boosting win against Costa Rica in their final World Cup warm-up match. Anthony Gordon and Ollie Watkins got the other goals in the 3-0 victory in Orlando. A heavy thunderstorm delayed kick-off by an hour. England manager Thomas Tuchel admits that was no bad thing.
3: In hindsight, it was good for us to have a bit of a delay so we could even adapt to that and see if it affects us. The group was amazing. We were not distracted. We didn't lose our focus, and we had an excellent and determined performance from start to finish.
1: Meanwhile, the World Cup gets underway tonight with Shakira and Burna Boy performing at an opening ceremony in Mexico City. 48 teams will compete at the biggest ever tournament. That's the latest. I'm Kat Suave.
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I'm only human after all, and you're only human after all. Don't put the

0: As a parent, you want to protect your kids. 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
2: Hello there, it's Richard Smith here with another A to Z of Pop Trivia Challenge for you. And I'm looking for the answer to the following question. What M group of the 1960s and 70s contained Roy Wood, Carl Wayne, Bev Bevan, Christopher Kefford and Trevor Burton? What M group of the 60s and 70s contained Roy Wood, Carl Wayne, Bev Bevan, Christopher Kefford and Trevor Burton? Okay, your time's up. Did you get it? Well, I wouldn't know unless I got the answer in front of me. It's The Move.
3: Goodbye, Blackberry Way. I can see you.
2: Well, that's all for now, but please do join me again soon here on your favourite station for more from the A to Z of Pop. And I'll see you later. Ta-ra!
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0: around St. Luke's Hospital and celebrating 40 years on the air. This is St. Luke's Sound News.
1: From the Sky News Centre at 9, the Northern Ireland Secretary says disorder in Belfast is nothing more than racist thuggery. There's been a second night of violence in the city, with officers using water cannon on protesters after being targeted with bricks and petrol bombs. It's been prompted by a knife attack on Monday. The victim's family say they're disgusted by the disorder. Groups set a van on fire, which they pushed into Paul Sharkey's home.
2: I thought, oh my God, if that exploded, you know, because my car's there and I was worried about my property getting damaged. It was damaged because they took the pillar tops off and used them as weapons against the police.
1: The US says it's launched self-defense strikes against multiple military targets in Iran. Central Command says it's in response to what it describes as unwanted and continued aggression from Tehran. Police in London are working with Apple to make stolen phones unusable. The tech giants agreed to change security settings so that handsets can't be reused or resold by criminals. Met Police Commissioner Sir Mark Rowley explains why the practice is so profitable for crime gangs.
3: These devices, because of the Apple phones stolen in Europe haven't got the same software on that they've got in China, they sell for more than a new device on the streets of China.
1: Ryanair's being investigated by the competition watchdog over charges parents have to pay to sit with their children. The Competition and Markets Authority says it's looking at the airline's policy of making mums and dads buy a family seat, which costs around £8 each way. A new way to tackle antisocial behaviour at railway stations is being rolled out across Britain this summer. Train operators will give railway behaviour notices to repeat offenders, banning them from specific stations for a year. And England have finished their World Cup warm-up with an impressive 3-0 win over Costa Rica. The tournament gets underway tonight with an opening ceremony in Mexico City. That's the latest. I'm Kat Suave.
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2: 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Fronted by Boy George, which C's first UK chart hit was Do You Really Want to Hurt Me? 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
2: 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Ta-ra!
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1: From the Sky News Centre at 10, 12 police officers were injured and 16 arrests were made in the second night of violence in Northern Ireland. Demonstrators were blasted with water cannon after hurling bricks and petrol bombs. The family of the victim in Monday night's stabbing, which sparked the unrest, say the trouble is disgusting. Meanwhile, First Minister Michelle O'Neill says some are encouraging hatred.
2: These bad actors are actually using what's happened on Monday night and playing to people's fears and orchestrating this whilst they sit cosy in their homes and encourage all these other people to go out onto the streets.
1: India says three sailors are dead after a US strike on a tanker in the Middle East. America and Iran have continued to exchange fire, undermining hopes over a shaky ceasefire. Ryanair is being investigated for charging parents to sit with their children on flights. The competition watchdog's considering whether it's broken consumer law. The carrier called the inquiry bogus. Police say Apple's agreed to make stolen iPhones unusable bricks. Scotland Yard's been demanding tech firms do more to make devices less desirable to thieves. The World Cup begins today and FIFA president Gianni Infantino has told people to chill about the controversial topics that have dominated the build-up. He says it's unfortunate that Somali referee Omar Artan was denied entry to the US. Others have faced visa issues while ticket prices continue to cause much debate. Infantino says there's only so much FIFA can do.
3: We try always to find solutions, but then we need to respect that we are not the kings of the world who can rule over governments and police forces and I don't know what. We are a sports organization. We try to do our best with the means that we have.
1: Mexico plays South Africa in the tournament opener. And Wolves are understood to have sacked head coach Rob Edwards after just 7 months in charge. It's reported Portuguese manager Cesar Peixoto is being lined up to replace him. That's the latest. I'm Kat Suave.
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6: Yes, you sure are. And it's a Thursday, and it's a very wet Thursday as well. How are you? Stick around and stay with me right through till 12 o'clock. No Stefan coming in today. Sadly, his father's not too well, so he's having to stay and just take care of his father. Wish him a speedy recovery. So take care, Dad, if you're tuned in and listening. That's not my dad, that's Stefan's dad. I haven't got my dad anymore. Right, but anyhow, yeah, so Stefan not with us today, but he could be back with us next week, and he'll soon be doing his own shows as well. Anyhow, I'm with you. It's Phil Crabtree. It's a breakfast show, the late breakfast show on a Thursday, a very wet Thursday. A good excuse to just sit in and just enjoy the music. Join in as well. Get some requests in. If you've got my phone details, you can get a request in that way. Other than that, you can also email the studio at studio@stlukesound.co.uk. So, yes, we'll check out the weather in a little while. In fact, we'll check it out now, shall we? It's looking like today is going to be a high of 16 degrees, and it says light rain. It's fairly heavy rain, to be truthful. Moderate breeze as well. Friday, we got some light rain again, and, weekend was supposed to be really nice, but Saturday's forecasting some light rain and 16 degrees now, so the nice weather seems to have drifted away just a little bit. Saturday was supposed to be good, as I say, but some light rain forecast. Sunday, cloudy and 19 degrees. Monday, looking not too bad, 21 degrees and sunny intervals. And then some rain forecast for Tuesday onwards. That's a brilliant forecast for this summer, isn't it? Anyhow, big hello to all those in St. Luke's Hospital. If you're tuned in and listening, good morning to you. Just approaching 10:05. What we do on a Thursday, we kick off with something from Cat Stevens, followed closely by ABBA, of course. We've got two good ones for you today from Cat Stevens and ABBA to get the show underway. I'm going to say hello to Tony Mortimer, who's already given me a thumbs up, he's tuned in and listening. So give me a quick thumbs up on my phone. Just let me know you're tuning in and listening if you are. I'm going to say hello to Christine Helliwell in medical records here at St. Luke's Hospital. Also, all the doctors and nurses who are tuned in and listening, any patients who are in for the day for blood tests or whatever. And not forgetting the volunteers as well, who do a fantastic job around and about the hospital. So looking after the canteens and also guiding you around the hospital. You might find them to help you out on reception. See them in the cafes serving the teas and coffees. So, shall we get on with the show? As I say, if you are listening, give me a quick thumbs up on my phone if you've got phone details, or you can email studio@stlukesound.co.uk. Kicking off with Cat Stevens, and I haven't got one, but I love my dog.

Oh, there we go. Cat Stevens and I Love My Dog. And that means that we're on to Abbott now. It's a Thursday. You're listening to St. Luke's Sound. And it's me, Phil Crabtree, with you. Right through till 12 o'clock. I can tell you also that if you want to catch us on the TuneIn app, you now can do. We are on TuneIn. So seek us out on TuneIn as well. That's one more way you can listen to your favourite radio station, St. Luke's Sound. Here we go with Abbott. And thank you for the music.

Oh, you don't have to thank me. The music comes for free. There we go. On this very wet Thursday morning, it's 12 minutes past 10 as well. So, yeah, stick around, stay with us. I'm with you right through till 12. And we've got some great music lined up, but if you want to join in, get some requests in, please do so, OK? And the way you can do that, you can, if you've got my phone details, you can WhatsApp me or message me on my phone with your requests. Or you can email studio at stlukesound.co.uk. That's studio at stlukesound.co.uk. Coming up next, we're going to mention Penny Ford, actually. Born on this day in 1964, American singer-songwriter Penny Ford from Yorra dance group Snap. Their debut album, World Power 1990, sold over 7 million copies worldwide and became one of the most successful dance albums to date, and contained the number one hit, The Power. That was a great song, wasn't it? Yeah. I'm not going to play that one. I'm going to play this one instead.

Oh, that woke you up this Thursday morning. There we go. That's Napa, of course, and Rhythm is a Dancer. Right, I'm playing that one because birthday. Penny Ford, member of Snap, celebrating birthday today, born this day in 1964. Right, another birthday we're going to mention. In fact, we've got two more we're going to mention, celebrity birthdays. If you're celebrating your birthday, let me know. If you've got my phone details, you can let me know that way. Or you can email studio@stlukesound.co.uk with your requests and whatever you want me to mention. Within reason. Right, so, born on this day in 1951, Lindsay DePaul, a UK singer-songwriter who scored the 1972 UK number 5 single, Sugar Me. She became the first woman to win an Ivor Novello Songwriting Award as well. So, that's a bit of a something. Yeah, I didn't know that. Right, so, amazing what you can find out, isn't it? So, celebrating her birthday today, born this day, 1951, Lindsay DePaul. Here is Lindsay DePaul and Sugar Me.

Oh, there we go. Lindsay DePaul, and celebrating a birthday today as well. Born this day in 1951. And that's called Sugar Me, a major hit, of course, for her. And she had one or two other hits as well. Yeah. Well, I say hits. She had one or two other songs as well. Yeah. But she were almost a bit of a one-hit wonder, I suppose, really. Anyhow, you are listening to St. Luke's Sound with me, Phil Crabtree, and with you right through till 12 o'clock midday. And it's just approaching 21 minutes past 10, if you need a time check as well, if you've got somewhere to be other than sat out of the rain listening to St. Luke's Sound. Right, and remind you, of course, that we are now on the TuneIn app, so that's a lot of other ways you can listen to us. Get the TuneIn app on your phone, and you can listen to us on that. Just seek up St. Luke's Sound, and also on your smart speakers and such like, if you just ask your smart speaker to find St. Luke's Sound and play it on your smart speaker, and it will do that. I know, because I've got it at home and it will do it. Right, anyhow, Temptations coming up next. And the reason we're playing the Temptations is because Glenn Leonard was born on this day in 1947. American R&B and soul singer with the Temptations from 1975 to 1983. And the one we're going to play for you this morning is My Girl.

There we go. The Temptations there, and my girl. I thought we'd throw in one more birthday as well. Okay, born this day in 1944, Judy Craig, lead singer of American girl group The Chiffons, who had the 1963 US number one hit He's So Fine. The song is also renowned as a platif song in a famous plagiarism case against George Harrison's My Sweet Lord, apparently. Right, so can you make sense of that? I don't know why, but we'll play the song anyhow.

0: There we go, the Chiffons and Aesop and Judy Cray celebrating her birthday today, born this day in 1944, a member of the Chiffons. Right, and what did he say there? In fact, I'm going to try and read that again. She renowned as a platif song in the famous plagiarism case against George Harrison's My Sweet Lord. Can't make sense of that, but must have been some confliction between the two or something like that anyhow.
1: 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The greatest hits. 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
0: Might as well play the song, then, eh? Here's George Harrison, My Sweet Lord.

I didn't notice anything like similar to He's So Fine by the Chiffons, but there we go. That was My Sweet Lord by George Harrison. And let's keep the music going for you this Thursday morning. It's rather wet, hopefully keeping out of the rain. As I walked down from the car park, it was raining fairly heavy. It says light rain forecast for today, but raining fairly heavy. Yesterday it was forecasting nice weather for the weekend, and now it's saying there's going to be some rain showers on Saturday and possibly dry, but some overhead cloud on Sunday. So what's happening to the weather? When's the summer coming back to us? Could do with a bit more warm, sunny weather. Anyhow, keeping the music going. Coming up next, we've got, I'm looking across here, we've got Mott the Hoople and the golden age of rock and roll.

0: So there we go. That's the golden age of rock and roll. Mott the Hoople, of course. Got a live lounge this evening, 7:30 till 9:30 with Cal Mott. Tell you more about that after this one from Bill Withers and Ain't No Sunshine. Certainly ain't no sunshine today.
1: Ain't no

0: Oh, there we go. That's Bill Withers. Ain't no sunshine, and definitely not no sunshine today. It's quite wet, and I think it's going to be wet all day as well. And it's forecasting to remain wet Friday and into Saturday now. Some light rain forecast also, which Saturday and Sunday were supposed to be nice weather, weren't they? That was the original forecast a couple of days ago, that we had a wet week up to a wet weekend, and then Saturday and Sunday. Let's see how it goes anyhow. Let's wish for a bit of sun, a bit more summer to come back to us, because we're well into summer now. Right, you are well into St Luke's Sound as well on a Thursday morning. It's me, Phil Crabtree, with you right through till 12 o'clock. Hope you're enjoying the music. If you want to join in with the show and add some requests, and you've got my phone details, you can do it that way. You can also email studio@stlukesound.co.uk. Thursday is normally a very busy day. We normally follow a bit later on, 2 o'clock, well, quarter to four. We have the Lancashire lad with his famous hospital request show. He's still off with his shoulder for a while. I don't know when he's going to be back, but he is coming back. I can promise you he is coming back with the hospital request show. But if you want to get a request in around about St Luke's Hospital or even Bradford Royal Infirmary, you can email studio@stlukesound.co.uk. Right, so what we have got this evening, 7.30, well, 9.30, we've got Carl Mott and the Live Lounge. And we always say this, but one not to be missed, but we always say that they're usually, in fact, more often than not, they're extremely good. Some of them are absolutely fantastic, and most of them are pretty good, to be truthful. Right, and yeah. But tonight we've got, she's called Dancy Hartley Music from 7.30. So one not to be missed, it wrote in capital letters here as well. So tune in for the Live Lounge. It kicks off at 7.30 right through, well, 9.30 with Carl Mott right here on St Luke's Sound. Don't forget, of course, yeah, you can listen to it with a bit better quality if you've got smart speakers now, because we're on the TuneIn app as well. Okay, so tune in on TuneIn to St Luke's Sound, and if you've got smart speakers, that's a great way of listening to it. You can even hear it in stereo. Right, but yeah, so 7.30 till 9.30, it's the Live Lounge this evening with Carl Mott. He hosts the show. He's the he's a presenter and DJ, or whatever you want to call it. You know, sat here controlling it all and doing all the chat. He'll also have a little chat with her as well, and she'll sing a couple of songs. That's Dancy Hartley Music, and looking forward to it. And it sort of kicks off a bit like this.
1: It's Thursday night, and this means just one thing. It's Live Lounge. St Luke's Sound live in the Bradford studio, supporting local bands and singers in and around the Yorkshire area. Get ready. Here it comes.
0: Here it sure comes this evening as well. 7.30, well, 9.30 with Carl Mott. And, of course, she's called Dancia. I think I'm pronouncing that right. Dancia Hartley Music. Right. Looking forward to that one.

There goes the Beatles, and she's leaving home. I found out a bit more information now, and I'm going to pronounce her name, hopefully, a bit nearer correctly right. This evening's Live Lounge, 7.30 till 9.30 with Carl Mott, and she's called Darcy Hartley, a 17-year-old singer from Bradford, whose music blends pop, country and disco influences, inspired by Ariana Grande, Addison Rae and Rihanna. She creates and covers upbeat, relatable music with a fresh and confident style. Darcy is looking forward to bringing her music to the radio show and connect with our listeners. So 7.30 till 9.30 this evening on the Live Lounge. It's going to be a good one. And that's, of course, with Carl Mott as well. Looking forward to that. It's Billy Joe Spears and Blanket on the Ground. And it's just approaching 14 minutes to 11 o'clock as well, I think.

A little bit of country music for you this Thursday morning. There we go. That's Billy Joe Spears and Blanket on the Ground. It's approaching 10 to 11, and as I say, I'm with you right through till 12. We've got news coming up at 11 o'clock, and then, of course, news going up at 12 as well. And, yeah, I want your requests. So I've got the emails that are open. I'm watching. No emails come through as yet. If you're round and about in the hospital and you want to get a request on the show and you're tuning in and listening, remind you, of course, you can tune in on the TuneIn app as well now. Right, that's a great bonus for us. Right, but yes, so you can email studio@stlukesound.co.uk. That's studio@stlukesound.co.uk. Here's Candy Staten.

There we go, with Candid State and Big Disco Sound and Young Hearts Run Free. And so let's continue with the show. Checking the emails. No requests come through on the emails. If you want to be the first email that requests through to me, come on, get on there. studio@stlukessound.co.uk, or you can send me a message on my phone as well. WhatsApp message or message me or whatever on there also. Right, Billy Ocean coming up for you next, and Love Really Hurts Without You.

0: There we go. Gilbert O'Sullivan and No Matter How I Try.
1: Around St. Luke's Hospital and celebrating 40 years on the air. 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

0: It's St. Luke's Sound News.
1: From the Sky News Centre at 11, violent disorder in Belfast has been described as racist thuggery by the Northern Ireland Secretary. Hilary Benn says ethnic minorities are living in fear after families were forced from their homes by masked gangs. Violence flared following a protest about a knife attack in North Belfast on Monday. Deputy First Minister Emma Little-Pengelly says politicians need to listen to protesters' fears.
2: What we're seeing clearly right across the UK is this bubbling anger and frustration about particular issues, in this case in relation to immigration. I have been very, very clear that it is incredibly important for people that they feel that politics is working for them.
1: Hopes of an imminent peace deal to end the Iran war have been further shaken after a new round of US attacks. In response, Tehran's carried out its own raids, targeting American allies in Bahrain and Kuwait. Meanwhile, India says three sailors are dead after a US missile hit a tanker off Oman. Our correspondent Sally Lockwood's in Dubai.
3: This is the shipping industry's worst case scenario. It's something that they've feared for months, that this military operation to enforce the naval blockade would result in civilian deaths, but here we are.
1: Apple's agreed to take steps to make stolen iPhones useless. The tech giant will build in a kill switch after Britain's top police officer called for the step to help tackle thefts. Ryanair's being investigated by the competition watchdog over its policy of charging parents to sit with their children. It's looking into whether the airline's £8 per flight fee is in line with consumer law. Gianni Infantino says FIFA can't control everything following several controversies in the lead-up to the World Cup. He says it's unfortunate Somali referee Omar Artan was refused entry into the US and defended high ticket prices. And it's understood Wolves have sacked manager Rob Edwards. He spent just 7 months in charge of the club. That's the latest. I'm Kat Suave.
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0: Sarah Brightman and Hot Gossip. I lost my hat to a Starship Trooper, bringing us into the second half of the Thursday Late Breakfast Show. It's 7 minutes past 11 o'clock. Just approaching 7 minutes past 11 o'clock. I'm trying to get more accurate for you there. On this Thursday morning, this rather wet Thursday morning, and I did check the weather. And in fact, I'm just going to quickly check it again because I was quite upset to find that that the weather for the weekend was supposed to be really nice. And then when I looked at the start of the show, it's forecasting not as good now. So tomorrow we'll be looking like 16 degrees and it says light rain today. It's fairly heavy rain, what I noticed. But and Friday's looking like light rain and 19 degrees, a bit warmer, but light rain. Saturday, we're looking like drizzle now and 17 degrees with a moderate breeze. So and dropping down to 9 degrees at night. Sunday, not too bad, 20 degrees and some light cloud. And Monday looking quite good at 22 degrees and sunny intervals, but then some light rain forecast again for Tuesday. Right, so that's your forecast yet once again. Right, let's have some more music and hear Smokey and Mexican Girl straight after this.
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2: One meter came to me last night.

There we go. That's local band Smokey, of course. Original singer Chris Norman there with him as well. And a Mexican girl, that's called. You're listening to St. Luke's Sound on a Thursday morning. It's about 12 minutes past, in fact, just approaching 13 minutes past 11 this Thursday morning. We've been right through till 12 noon. And stick around, stay with me. Don't forget, of course, the Live Lounge with Carl Mott is the next live show this evening, 7:30, well, 9:30, we've got a young lady coming in from Bradford, and she's going to be singing a couple of songs, and looking forward to that one. I will be tuned in, all being well. Right, coming up next then, we've got Cher and Gypsies, Tramps, and if you've got Gypsies and Tramps, you've got to include some thieves, haven't you? Go on.

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Fleetwood Mac and Albatross. And we'll play that one for my good friend Tony Mortimer. I know he's a big Fleetwood Mac fan. And are you listening on the tuning app now? Because we are on there, Tony. Right, let's continue with the music. And a new album by Paul McCartney has come out. It's called Dungeon Lane. Some good tracks on it as well. And there's one where he's singing with Ringo Starr. And they co-wrote this as well. So let's play the song.

Paul McCartney and Ringo Starr. The song's called Home to Us from the album Dungeon Lane as well, a new Paul McCartney album. Right, great. I like that one. Quite a good song. Quite catchy. Here's George Benson, a little bit of disco music for you. And it's called Give Me the Night.

0: Bit of clubby music for you there. That's George Benson, of course, and Gimme the Night. And giving you the Thursday morning, actually, right through till 12 o'clock. We've got just over half an hour to go. It's approaching 27 minutes past 11 this Thursday morning. And, yeah, we've got some more music. Shania Twain coming up next.
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0: Shania Twain and I Feel Like a Woman, big disco sound, that one as well. And yeah, played that quite a lot when I was doing the mobile discos. It's Thursday morning, it's just turned 11:30, so we've got plenty more music to come. And coming up next, we've got the Cilla Black, Anyone Who Had a Heart.
1: Anyone who ever loved could look at me and know that I love you. Anyone who ever dreamed could look at me.

0: Oh, there we go. Still a black, of course, and anyone who had a heart. Shall we stay with the oldies? We're playing a lot of oldies for you today, aren't we? Right, no problem. It's the Contours and a little bit of dirty dancing stuff.
1: You broke my heart because I couldn't dance. You didn't even want me around. And now I'm back to let you know I can really shake 'em down.

The Contours, a reproduction on that particular track isn't too good, is it? And that's, of course, Do You Love Me? Okay, so let's have a quick rundown of the live shows, of course. We've got live shows here on St Luke's Sound 7 days a week. And and we're back to normal next week, I believe, as well, because Stuart will be back with us next week. He's had a week off. Right, and we'll do a full rundown, shall we, of all the live presenters. Bear in mind that there is music playing 24 hours a day, every day, right? So there's always some nice, easy listening music playing here on St Luke's Sound. So we kick off on a Monday, 10:30, well, 12, with Dave Rathmull. 2 o'clock, well, 4, you've got Mick James. On a Tuesday, you've got Stuart Davison, 10 o'clock, well, 12. That's a great show. Lancashire Lad, normally 12:30, well, 2 alternative weeks. But he's off at the moment. 2 o'clock, well, 4 on a Tuesday, Mick James. On a Wednesday, just one show at the moment, but we're hoping to get more shows in on a Wednesday. But it's a good show. 12, well, 2, it's Stuart Davidson. That's on a Wednesday. On a Thursday, you've got yours truly. I am in the studio for my breakfast show, like I am now. 10 o'clock, well, 12. 2 o'clock, well, 3:45 is normally the Lancashire Lad with his famous hospital request show, but off till his shoulders gets better. And 7:30, well, 9:30, I've already mentioned a young lady coming in and singing tonight. It's a Bradford girl. It's going to be a good show. That's 7:30, well, 9:30 with Cal Mott and the Live Lounge. On a Friday, 10:30, well, 12:30, it's Dave Rathmull. 12:30, well, 2, John Winter. 7:30, well, 9:30, Cal Mott with the Club Classics, hopefully. And on a Saturday, you've got me for the early Saturday morning breakfast show, 8, well, 10. So I'm with you on a Saturday, 8, well, 10. Join me for that if you can. 3 o'clock, well, 4:30, it's Abby Aduse, but she hasn't been in for a while, I don't think. But worth tuning in to find out with an Afro-Caribbean show. Two shows on a Sunday. We've got 10 o'clock, well, 12, we've got Victor. He's a great guy. Plays some nice music. Not very chatty, but he plays some nice music. If you're listening, Victor, do a bit more talking. Come on. Let's know you're in the studio. But he does play some good music, and I'm sure he enjoys doing it. That's 10 o'clock, well, 12 with Victor. One show that I do like is, well, I like them all. What am I saying? I like them all. 1 o'clock, well, 3, it's LJT. That's Lisa. And Lisa keeps you company. On a Sunday, 1 o'clock, well, 3, and it's LJT. That's what she likes to be known as when she's on air. And that's a lovely Lisa. Not forgetting Wayne and Holly, who are our technical support, and they do a wonderful job with the Live Lounge as well. And also a big thank you to Wayne, because he's had quite a lot of work, quite a lot of effort getting us onto the tuning app, which I were pushing for. but we are finally on tuning, which is absolutely fantastic. It means a lot more ways to listen to us, and also you can listen on your smart speakers, perhaps listen in stereo and all sorts of stuff. 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You just go straight to listen live, and you can also on your smart speaker as well, just ask Alexa. I think actually when you ask Alexa or whatever, it'll be easier to listen now, because it'll find us a lot easier, because Alexa ties in well with the tuning app also. Right, here's Darts coming up, and it's the Duke of Earl.

Here we go with darts, of course, and Duke of Elfia this Thursday morning. It's approaching 11:45, which means I've got about another 5 or 6 songs I can squeeze in between now and midday. Music continues playing right throughout the day, and of course you've got the live lounge this evening, 7:30 till 9:30, with Cal Mott and a young lady coming in, singing a couple of songs, have a little chat with him. It's going to be good. Let's tune in for the live lounge, 7:30 till 9:30 this evening, right here. And of course you can listen now on your smart speakers also, and all sorts of ways of listening, yeah, and the tuning app, which we've just got onto. It just started today, ticked in today, actually, so well done to Wayne for sorting that one out. It's Gloria Gaynor and I Will Survive, hopefully.

That's Gloria Gaynor, and you know what? She will survive. You are listening to St Luke's Sound, and it's, yeah, I've got another 12 minutes left. We've plenty of time. We'll squeeze in another request, shall we? I've got to say good morning to Cal Mott. Of course, I've given him a few plugs already, but he's got the live lounge this evening, 7.30 till 9.30. A young lady's coming in. She's from Bradford, and she's going to be absolutely fantastic. I've not got it in front of me now. I'll mention it again, her name and everything, a bit in about about 5 minutes. Because it'll be after this song, because Carl's asked me, he's really into Michael Jackson after seeing the movie, so he's asked me for a Michael Jackson song, which, Carl, I'm going to play for you. Thanks a lot.

0: There you go, that's Michael Jackson. You got me working day and night, playing that one for Cal Mott. And of course, Cal Mott in the studio this evening, 7.30, well, 9.30 with the Live Lounge. And this week's Live Lounge is Darcy Hartley, a 17-year-old singer from Bradford whose music blends pop, country and disco influences. Inspired by Ariana Grande, Addison Rae and Rihanna, she creates and covers upbeat, relatable music with a fresh and confident style. 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So tune in this evening, 7.30 or 9.30 with Cal Mott and the Live Lounge. It kicks off like this.
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0: And we've just about got time to squeeze in this song as well. Thank you to all listeners. I'm back in the studio on Saturday morning for my Saturday morning breakfast show, 8 Well 10. Join me for that if you can. We've got listeners over in, I'd normally say Australia, but they've moved across to a little island down south of Australia called Tasmania. So they're listening from Tasmania at the moment as they're touring around there for a couple of months. But yeah, it's a great show. Got plenty of listeners on a Saturday as well. Don't forget the Live Lounge this evening. That is going to be good. Looking forward to that one with Darcy. I'm also looking forward to listening to it on my Sonos system as well, because as I say, we're now on the tuning app, which makes a massive difference to me. I can listen to it in top quality sound and

0: What a song. There we go. That's Joe Rafferty and Baker Street. With no Stefan. Stefan was supposed to be doing 12 well one today while I was watching over him, but because he's well through his training, but his father's poorly, so he's having to stay at home with his father. Wishing his father well, by the way, and he should be with me again next Thursday, all being well, between 12 and 1. I'll be here 10 well 12 next Thursday, and hopefully next week, followed by Steph, and also in the studio. Don't forget Live Lounge this evening with Cal Mott, by the way. It's going to be a really good one, 7:30, well, 9:30. And yes, I'll be back in the studio Saturday morning, and back here, all being well, next week as well. So take care, have fun, and it's just about time for the news now. So, after the news, you got Creedence Clearwater Revival.
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2: From the Sky News Centre at midday, 12 police officers were injured and 16 arrests were made in the second night of violence in Northern Ireland. Demonstrators were blasted with water cannon after hurling bricks and petrol bombs in Belfast. The Northern Ireland secretary says he's heard reports of people being stopped in their cars and asked where they come from. Hilary Benz called the disorder racist.
3: These are people who have come to Northern Ireland, settled. Someone was forced out of their home. They've been living here for 20 years. And they're working in the health service. They are

0: colleagues and friends of people who were born and brought up in Northern Ireland, and there is no place for this whatsoever.
1: A diplomatic solution to the conflict in the Gulf looks increasingly remote after Iran and the US traded more attacks. Tehran has targeted America's military presence in the region by launching missiles and drones towards Jordan, Kuwait and Bahrain. Police in London are working with Apple to make stolen phones unusable. The tech giants agreed to change security settings so that handsets can't be resold by criminals. Two children in England have died from measles this year. The UK Health Security Agency says one child suffered an acute case and another's linked to the late effects of the infection. The World Cup finals are almost here, with the opening game taking place this evening. Co-hosts Mexico play South Africa in an 8 o'clock kickoff. Family and friends of the Scotland squad are heading to the US today, ahead of their first match against Haiti in the early hours of Sunday. But how do their fans rate their chances?
2: I think on our day can beat anyone.
3: Need to go for it. That's our only chance.
4: Make it through the group stages. Come on, let's do it.
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1: And Serena Williams' tennis comeback has been halted prematurely. It's after her doubles partner at Queen's, Victoria Mboko, officially withdrew with a knee injury. That's the latest. I'm Kat Suave.
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11: And that is me out of here now. So anyhow, once again, a massive thank you to those who have been listening around about the hospital. Didn't have no requests from me around the hospital, of course, with no Lancashire lad today. But we have got the live lines this evening, 7.30 till 9.30, with Carl Mott, a young lady coming in, a Bradford singer. And yeah, so it's going to be a good one. 7.30 till 9.30 this evening, right here on St Luke's Sound. I'll be back on Saturday morning for the Saturday morning breakfast show. I did a quick rundown of all the presenters a bit earlier on in the show as well. So we'll see you later. Bye for now. I'm going to leave you with Clearwater Revival and loads more great music, taking you right up to Live Lounge.

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1: Hello there, it's Richard Smith here with another A to Z of Pop Trivia Challenge for you. And I'm looking for the answer to the following question. Flowers in the What was the first record played on Radio 1 when it started in 1967? Flowers in the What was the first record played on Radio 1 when it started in 1967? Okay, your time's up. Did you get it? Well, the answer I was looking for was rain.
2: I'm just sitting watching flowers in the rain.
1: You remember it now, don't you? 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Ta-ra!
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0: around St. Luke's Hospital and celebrating 40 years on the air. 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
1: From the Sky News Centre at 1, John Healey has quit as Defence Secretary. In his resignation letter to the Prime Minister, he says he's been left with no other option following rifts over defence spending. Publication of the government's investment plan has been repeatedly delayed. Our security and defence editor Deborah Haynes has seen some of Mr Healey's statements.
2: Without a dip that meets the moment in this way, I am being forced to make decisions that would reduce the readiness of our forces and increase the risk to personnel on operations and could make the country less safe.
1: 12 police officers were injured and 2 people charged after a second night of violent disorder in Belfast. Northern Ireland Secretary Hilary Benns described it as racist thuggery after families were forced from their homes by crowds of masked men. Violence flared again following a knife attack in North Belfast on Monday. PSNI Assistant Chief Constable Ryan Henderson has condemned the intimidation of ethnic minority healthcare workers.
3: Men and women who work every day to save lives and care for our sick relatives. They're the backbone of our public service. They're caring for our families, our friends,

0: and our loved ones. We're here to support them in the same way they support us.
1: A 19-year-old police officer has died in hospital after she was hit by a car while responding to another collision. Northumbria's chief constable says PC Jess Turnbull only joined the force in September. Two children have died from measles in England this year. Officials say one had an acute case and another's linked to the latter stages of the infection. Ryanair is being investigated by the competition watchdog over its policy of charging parents to sit with their children. It's looking into whether the airline's £8 per flight charge is in line with consumer law. And finally, in sport, Celtic have confirmed Martin O'Neill as their permanent manager. The 74-year-old's agreed to stay on at Parkhead on a one-year contract with an option of a further year. That's the latest. I'm Chris Milligan.
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0: As a parent, you want to protect your kids. 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
2: 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And I'm looking for the answer to the following question. Which girl's name beginning with B did the Four Tops have a huge hit with during March and April of 1967? So which girl's name beginning with B did the Four Tops have a huge hit with during March and April 1967? Okay, your time's up. Did you get it? Well, the answer is Bernadette. Tell the world you belong to me. Tell the world you're the soul of me. Well, that's all for now, but please do join me again soon here on your favourite station for more from the A to Z of Pop, and I'll see you later. Do take care. Ta-ra!
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Keep you a word, sing Lofty.

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'Cause she will tell the birds and bees, and everyone will know, because you told the blubbering trees. Oh yes, you told them once before, and it is no secret anymore. I will not have gossip in this jungle.

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1: From the Sky News Centre at 2, John Healey's resigned as Defence Secretary over concerns about spending. In a letter to the Prime Minister, he's accused Sir Keir Starmer of failing to properly fund the Defence Investment Plan. He says the PM has been unable and the Treasury unwilling to commit the resources in a time of rising threats. Fred Thomas is a Labour MP and member of the Defence Select Committee.
2: It's not all just about where do we find the money. It's about how do we change how we do things, how do we think about national security. Everything from who are we trying to recruit, what technologies are we trying to rely on. We have not had that conversation. There needs to be radical change.
1: Meanwhile, Conservative leader Kemi Badenoch says Sir Keir Starmer's premiership is falling apart.
3: He is putting in less than half of the minimum required, and that is why the Defence Secretary has resigned. He is more interested in saving his job than putting the national interest first. The Prime Minister is trying to please his backbenchers by putting money into welfare instead of defence.
1: And Liberal Democrat leader Sir Ed Davey says his resignation should be a wake-up call. In other news, 12 police officers were injured and 16 people arrested after a second night of violent disorder in Belfast. Northern Ireland Secretary Hilary Benz described it as racist thuggery after families were forced from their homes by crowds of masked men. Violence flared again following a knife attack in North Belfast on Monday. A 19-year-old police officer died in hospital after being hit by a car in Northumberland. PC Jess Turnbull was responding to another crash on the A189 near Cramlington on Monday. Almost 3,000 patients a day were cared for in hospital corridors or makeshift areas in England last month. One expert claims the NHS findings prove that assessment outside clinically appropriate settings has become

0: normalised. The government says it's deployed expert teams to help turn struggling trusts around. And Martin O'Neill has been confirmed as Celtic's continuing manager. He's agreed to stay on at Parkhead on a one-year contract with the option of a further year. That's the latest. I'm Stevie Shillinglaw.
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2: Hello there, it's Richard Smith here with another A to Z of Pop Trivia Challenge for you, and I'm looking for the answer to the following question. Which B was married to Whitney Houston and had the hit Every Little Step in the UK charts in 1989? So that's which B was married to Whitney Houston and had the hit Every Little Step in the UK charts in 1989? OK, your time's up. Did you get it? Well, the answer I was looking for was Bobby Brown. Well, that's all for now, but please do join me again soon here on your favourite station for more from the A to Z of Pop. And I'll see you later. Take care. Ta-ra!
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0: from St. Luke's Hospital and celebrating 40 years on the air. 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
1: From the Sky News Centre at 3, John Healey's quit as Defence Secretary, arguing spending falls short of what's required to keep Britain safe. In his resignation letter, he says the Prime Minister's been unable and the Treasury unwilling to commit the resources needed. The Defence Investment Plan has long been delayed by wrangling about funding. Former Defence Secretary Sir Malcolm Rifkin says it's extremely concerning.
2: For a Defence Secretary to resign from the government in the knowledge that what is about to be announced as the government's improvements in defence is simply inadequate, that could not be more damaging, not just to the government, but potentially to the wider national interest.
1: 12 police officers have been hurt and 2 people charged after a second night of violent disorder in Belfast. Northern Ireland Secretary Hilary Benns labelled it racist thuggery. For the first time, NHS England has published data on corridor care, revealing nearly 3,000 patients a day are being treated outside clinical areas. One health expert says it shows assessments there have become normalised. Police in London are working with Apple to make stolen phones unusable. Under the plan, device identifiers will be shared, which police say will tell them whether the mobiles are reactivated. Now to sport, and England director of cricket Rob Key says he refuses to make a rash decision on the future of captain Ben Stokes. He and teammate Gus Atkinson have been dropped from the second test against New Zealand after breaking a midnight curfew. They were in a nightclub when an incident was reported in the early hours of Monday morning, and Key says no decision's yet been made.
3: I think at the moment I just want the process to play out and find out all the information, find out how Ben is. I've gone through a range of emotions, I think, from being absolutely dumbstruck to anger, which I'm still not sure I'm over all of that stuff at the minute, and Ben the same.
1: And the prize money for this year's Wimbledon Championships has risen to more than £64 million. That's a 20% increase on last year's pot. That's the latest. I'm Stevie Shillinglaw.
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0: If you see somebody showing any of the signs of a stroke, you don't have to think about it. You just dial 999. Use the FAST test. F, face. Has their face fallen on one side? Can they smile? A, arms. Can they raise both arms and keep them there? S, speech. Is their speech slurred? T, time. Time to call 999 if you see any one of these signs. 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
2: Hello there, it's Richard Smith here with another A to Z of Pop Trivia Challenge for you. And I'm looking for the answer to the following question. Which X Factor runner-up had the UK number one beat again in the charts in 2009? So that's which X Factor runner-up had the UK number one beat again in the charts in 2009? OK, your time's up. Did you get it? Well, the answer, of course, is JLS.

0: Well, that's all for now, but please do join me again soon here on your favourite station for more from the A to Z of Pop. And I'll see you later. Take care. Ta-ra!
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0: around St. Luke's Hospital and celebrating 40 years on the air. This is St. Luke's Sound News.
1: From the Sky News Centre at 4, John Healey says he was left with no other option than to resign as Defence Secretary in a disagreement about funding. He says the delayed defence investment plan falls short of what's required to keep the country safe at this dangerous time. A government source insists the country's safer because of the decision Sir Keir Starmer's made. NATO Chief Executive Mark Rutte says raising defence spending isn't simple.
2: What we are seeing all over the alliance is countries increasing their defence investments. And of course, it's not easy, because in the end there is always a trade-off with other expenses, which are also important. But the core task of every government in the end is keeping the country safe.
1: The victim of Monday night's stabbing in Belfast is improving and could be brought out of a coma within 48 hours. That's according to DUP leader Gavin Robinson, who met the family of Stephen Ogilvie earlier. The attacks triggered a second night of unrest, with some healthcare workers subjected to racist intimidation. Northern Ireland's Assistant Chief Constable Ryan Henderson says officers are ready to support vital frontline staff.
3: We cannot do without you here in Northern Ireland doing that really important work. As the police service, we want to support you doing that. So we'll be increasing our patrols in and around hospitals in a reassuring way to help those people.
1: Donald Trump's warned the US will hit Iran very hard and seize control of the country's oil industry in the not-too-distant future. The threat comes after both countries continued to exchange strikes yesterday. A 19-year-old police officer has died in hospital after being hit by a car in Northumberland. PC Jess Turnbull was responding to another crash near Cramlington on Monday. Around 3,000 patients a day were cared for in hospital corridors or makeshift treatment areas in England last month. One expert says it's been normalised in the NHS. And England Director of Cricket Rob Key says he's considering an alcohol ban after Ben Stokes was dropped from the second test. The captain and Gus Atkinson broke curfew rules in the early hours of Monday morning. That's the latest. I'm Stevie Shillinglaw.
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8: 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Don't Worry, Be Happy was the biggest hit for which M in 1988? 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

0: around St. Luke's Hospital and celebrating 40 years on the air. 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
1: From the Sky News Centre at 5, John Healey's resigned as Defence Secretary, accusing the Prime Minister of failing to spend the money needed to keep the country safe. In a lengthy letter, he said he was left with no other option. The government's defence investment plan's been delayed by wrangling over funding. Former British Army Captain Dr. Patrick Bury's worried about who takes on the role next.
2: Who is the next Defence Secretary going to be? And are they just going to be a yes person below the Treasury? Obviously, there's always conflict between the Treasury and Defence in particular. Who would take on this brief if the last Defence Secretary has had to resign, unless they've got major assurances about how they can best represent the armed forces?
1: The UK's first weight loss pill has been approved by the medicines regulator and will be available privately within weeks. The daily Wegovy tablet is for obese adults with a body mass index of 30 or above. Trials showed when coupled with diet and exercise, people shed around a fifth of their weight. Our medical correspondent Thomas Moore expects a large take-up.
3: It's needle-free. It doesn't need to be kept in the fridge. And it is likely to be cheaper. So all these things are likely to make it very popular with people who are desperate to lose weight. And it is almost as effective as the jabs.
1: The man who lost an eye when he was stabbed in Belfast on Monday night is said to be improving in hospital. The attack on Stephen Ogilvy has triggered 2 nights of violent unrest, which his family's condemned. A Scottish teenager has died on holiday in Spain, with his family believing it was down to a reaction to vape oil. 18-year-old Harry Whitten, who worked at Dundee FC's Dens Park, was in Benidorm with his girlfriend. Ryanair's labelled an investigation by the competition watchdog bogus. The CMA's assessing whether charging parents around £8 to sit next to their children on a flight is fair. Now to sport, and former British tennis number one Dan Evans is to retire from the sport after this year's Wimbledon. The 36-year-old's won 2 ATP Tour-level titles. That's the latest. I'm Stevie Shillinglaw.
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2: Hello there, it's Richard Smith here with another A to Z of Pop Trivia Challenge for you. And I'm looking for the answer to the following question. Which Oh Take That member had the hit Clementine in the UK charts during 1997? So that's which Oh Take That member had the hit Clementine in the UK charts during 1997? OK, your time's up. Did you get it? Well, the answer is Mark Owen. A shepherd.

0: Well, that's all for now, but please do join me again soon here on your favourite station for more from the A to Z of Pop, and I'll see you later. Ta-ra!
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0: around St. Luke's Hospital and celebrating 40 years on the air. 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
1: From the Sky News Centre at 6, there's growing pressure on Sir Keir Starmer after the Defence Secretary dramatically resigned. John Healey's accused the Prime Minister of failing to keep the country safe by not spending enough on the armed forces. The defence investment plan's been repeatedly delayed. Here's the Education Secretary, Bridget Phillipson.
2: I'm really disappointed that John's reached that decision. You know, we are investing record amounts into defence, the biggest uplift in funding since the Cold War, alongside big investment in schemes and programmes and initiatives that will protect our country and keep us safe for many years into the future.
1: Meanwhile, Tory leader Kemi Badenoch says Sir Keir Starmer's premiership is falling apart. A pill form of a popular weight loss jab has been approved for use by the medicines regulator. The Wegovy tablet will be able to be taken on a daily private basis by adults meeting necessary criteria. The man who lost an eye when he was stabbed in Belfast on Monday night is said to be improving in hospital. The attack on Stephen Ogilvy has triggered two nights of unrest, which his family's condemned. Northern Ireland's First Minister Michelle O'Neill says she's clear about who's stoking the violence.
3: There are bad actors online orchestrating hate and fear and stoking up tensions. I'm aware of characters of the likes of the Tommy Robinsons of this world that are also orchestrating and promoting this hate fest. Those people don't care about our community here.
1: Three more people have been jailed for their part in violence in Southampton last week over the death of Henry Novak. The trio, aged 23, 27 and 36, have been sentenced to a combined 8 years and 3 months. 21 people have been charged so far in relation to the unrest, with 10 now imprisoned. The UK asylum backlog has hit a new record high. There were more than 87,000 appeal cases in the system at the end of March. And now to sport, and Scott McTominay has missed training through illness ahead of Scotland's opening World Cup match against Haiti, due to take place in the early hours of Sunday morning. The Napoli midfielder is said to have an upset stomach. That's the latest. I'm Stevie Shillinglaw.
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2: Hello there. It's Richard Smith here with another A to Z of Pop Trivia Challenge for you. And I'm looking for the answer to the following question. Which P family group was formed in 1957 and contained Merald, Brenda, William and Eleanor and are best known for being the backing singers to another family member, Gladys? Which P family group formed in 1957 went on to be a backing singers for another family member, Gladys? OK, your time's up. Did you get it? Well, the answer, of course, is the Pips. Gladys Knight and the Pips.
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2: 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And I'll see you later. Do take care. Ta-ra!
1: The A to Z of Pop Trivia Challenge with Richard Smith.
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0: John Healey, who quit as defence secretary earlier. In a scathing resignation letter, he claimed insufficient money was going to the armed forces. Reform UK deputy leader Richard Tice says we'll all suffer.
1: This is devastating for the country, for all of us. A chancellor unwilling to pay to keep us safe, and a prime minister who is now a puppet of his backbenchers. It's disastrous, and frankly, I don't see how Starmer survives.
0: Donald Trump's wobbled over Iran again. He says he's cancelled scheduled strikes tonight because peace talks have been brought to the highest level of leadership and approved. Earlier, the US president threatened to assume total control of Iran's oil and gas industries in the not-too-distant future. In other news, police say they're out in significant numbers again in Belfast. That's after a second night of racism-fueled violence. It followed the stabbing of Stephen Ogilvy, who's said to be improving in hospital. It's been confirmed every resident has now left a hotel housing asylum seekers in Essex. It's thought concerns about fire safety regulations led to the evacuation. In Mexico City, it's partying as it closes in on hosting the kickoff of the 2026 World Cup. The co-hosts are taking on South Africa at the iconic Azteca Stadium. Shakira and Burna Boy are part of the opening ceremony, and these fans say they can't wait for the action to get underway.
2: Yeah, I'm so excited because it's the football is the happiest for me.
3: One of the most important events in my country.
4: Football, it's a language for the people.
0: And Somali referee Omar Artan will take charge of Aston Villa's European Super Cup showdown with Paris Saint-Germain in Salzburg on August 12th. His World Cup hopes were dashed after he was refused entry to America. That's the latest. I'm Steve.
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0: playing the very best music that's allowed on the air. Carl Mott live in the Bradford studio. This is St. Luke's Sound.
1: This is the moment you've waited for. You've been searching in the dark, your sweat soaking through the floor. And buried in your bones, there's an ache that you can't ignore. Taking your breath, steaming.

0: It's Thursday night, and this means just one thing. It's Live Lounge, St. Luke's Sound live in the Bradford studio, supporting local bands and singers in and around the Yorkshire area. Get ready, here it comes.
1: Yes, it does. It's right here on a Thursday night. We are live in the Bradford studio, and have we got a show lined up for you? I say it every week, I know, but it just gets better and better. So good evening and a very warm welcome. My name's Carl Mott. I am taking you all the way through till 9:30 this evening. Got some great stuff lined up. Celebrity birthdays, International Day. Also, we've got guess the duration of the song. I think Holly's like 31 up at the moment. But we'll play that a little bit later. Ways of getting in touch with the studio, really, really simple. 01274 365041. That's 01274 365041. You can email us. Yeah, I know where the email is now. studio@stlukesound.co.uk. Cheers, Wayne, for showing me that. Mr. Phil Crabtree, thank you very much for your show this afternoon. Great show. I say great show. I got the last 20 minutes because I've been in meetings. But that 20 minutes was great, and one of it was one of my requests, so it was a great show. Stephen, the Lancashire lad, is still off at the moment, recovering from his operation. He will be back very soon. We'll let you know when that is. We've got Mr. Wayne Williams in the studio. Thanks for Wayne for setting up TuneIn. We're now live on TuneIn as well. He said it was a right pain in the backside, but it's done now. It's done, Wayne. Your job's done. Overtime, yeah? And we've got Holly in the studio as well. Shoes are off, ready, so she can glide across the floor of the studio when she's doing her filming. And talking of filming, a Live Lounge. We have Darcy Hartley in the studio, 17 years old from Bradford. I've heard her warm up. Incredible voice. And the even better thing is, she's going to sing one of her own songs as well. Love that. Speaking off air, her dad's in the studio with us as well, Simon. Speaking off air, he said he played it to a couple of his work colleagues this afternoon and loved it. And you could see the passion in the man's eyes. Super proud of her. I love that. Love that. So just after 8 o'clock, so probably about 5 minutes past 8, you will hear them here. Not them, I don't think Dad's singing. But you'll hear Darcy singing live in the studio just after 8 o'clock. And how exciting today. How excited am I? The World Cup kicks off today. Oh, yeah. Some people say patriotic. I maybe call it pathetic. I don't know which way, but I am. Oh, yeah, it's coming home. It's coming home. I can finally say it. It will. Fingers crossed. I say it every year or every 2 years. So 48 teams, 16 different stadiums, 104 matches before England lift the trophy. No, they're not in it, Wayne. Wales are not in it. Didn't qualify. Scotland did. Anyway, moving on. Two Welsh people, you know, and you do all the work as well, so I better be nice. How was your cup of tea? How was your cup of tea? He's gone quiet. 6 out of 10. Yeah. Okay, that's... That's not too bad.
2: Got you a couple of points.
1: Six... 6 out of 10 is good. I'm good with that. I'm good with that. So once again, good evening, Annabelle, and welcome. We are taking you all the way through till 9:30. Going to play a couple of songs, and then we're going to have Darcy in the studio. Let's see how it all started with Darcy.

One of the Michael Jackson tracks I'd never, ever heard of until my daughter Beth said, Dad, listen to this one. I was like, the back catalogue Michael Jackson's got is incredible. Never, ever heard that one. It's probably up there with Man in the Mirror now. So good evening and a very warm welcome. Yes, it is Thursday night. It is Live Lounge. We're going to play one more track. And then we are going to go live in the studio with Darcy straight after this.

0: Yes, indeed. He had a lovely portion of cheese there. Bruno Mars, and if you've not seen the video, give it a watch. It's great. I just might. Just coming up to 47 minutes past seven, you're listening to the Live Lounge on a Thursday evening, and live in the studio we have Darcy. Darcy, how are you doing? You okay?
1: Good, thanks.
0: Fantastic, yeah. Awesome. Thanks for very much for coming in. So we just want to find out a little bit more about yourself. So how did it all start? When did it all start?
1: Well, it kind of started from a really young age. I mean, my mum always used to tell me when I was quite little that I used to rock around in bed quite a bit,
0: right, okay.
1: And roll my head around and sing myself to sleep.
0: Yeah.
1: And so they said, we need to put you in a drama club and a singing club.
0: Okay.
1: So I did that in Clayton, did Annie the Musical, loved singing for absolutely ages, did it until I was about 14.
0: Yep.
1: And I loved dancing and stuff like that.
0: Yeah.
1: Loved everything musical theatre, just all of it. And then as I got a little bit older, I started going to City Sound Studios in Clayton.
0: Yep.
1: And I absolutely love making music.
0: Yeah.
1: I love singing covers. And only recently it was that I got told about gigs, and I thought, I'm loving that. I'm going to start that.
0: Yeah.
1: So I've done 3 gigs so far.
0: That's
1: I've
0: awesome.
1: Done 2 at the Rose and Crown in Otley.
0: Yep.
1: And I've done 1 at Birchfield Farm.
0: Wow.
1: In the tulip farm.
0: That's
1: incredible. It was stunning. It was like a sunset and families there. It was beautiful. So yeah.
0: And how did you find it? Obviously 3. How was your first one?
1: My first one, I was very nervous.
0: Yeah, of course.
1: And there was a lovely crowd. There was a big crowd. They were all loving it. It was like a Friday night, good scene. It was a really good result, to be fair. I just think the crowd were loving the songs. I mean, I did 3 set of 45 minutes, so it were a long one, with like 15-minute gaps in between. So it were a big thing for my first one, but I had family and friends there.
0: Nice to have that first sport, isn't it?
1: Yeah, and it was a lovely pub as well, nice atmosphere, yeah.
0: That's awesome, that's incredible. So you obviously do covers, you write your own as well. You're going to sing one of your own songs today as well, is that right?
1: Yes, I'm going to sing one of my own.
0: That is brilliant. How does anyone, and I ask this every single week and every time I speak to someone that writes their own, how do you ever come up with lyrics? Because I could sit here for another hour and think, not a clue. Where do you start?
1: It honestly just comes from nowhere. I will be walking down the street, and the other day I was actually thinking of making another song. So I was just thinking of song names, just thinking outside of the box, what people haven't done before. So you walk down the street and I might look at just some leaves or something and just think, you know what about calling a song Leaves and just making it so autumny and like nice and flowy.
0: Yeah. So it's like everyday life stuff.
1: Yeah, honestly it is. And just sometimes you can just be singing to yourself like in the kitchen making some food and then you think, hold on, that's a bit of a bar that. So I just write it down and just sit down, get a cup of tea, just write it down.
0: Yeah. And obviously, you've done the musical theatre side, which is, that's good in itself. But actually singing in front of someone, not moving, because obviously when you're singing, you do a little bit of move, but you're not up and down the stage like musical theatre, and you're not going off to change costumes and stuff like that.
1: Yeah.
0: So that must be a massive difference.
1: Yeah, it is a difference. I think with musical theatre, like you said, it were very big and very out there. So
0: you've got people around you as well, right?
1: Yeah. To be kind of confined, what I do find is that when I am singing, I do kind of do like a step and like a little movement while I am singing. And I actually do prefer taking the mic off the stand and just moving about, because I am in that nature.
0: Yeah, of course,
1: I don't think it's just singing to me. I think it's more performing as a whole, really. But yeah.
0: So when did, obviously you said it was a very early age, when did someone, and who was it, that turned around and said, wow, you can sing?
1: My granddad.
0: Was it?
1: Yeah, my granddad and my auntie Val. To be fair, it was my family as a collective.
0: Yeah,
1: but
0: of course.
1: They definitely, my granddad completely through my entire life has always said to me, you need to pursue that.
0: Yeah, nice. I like that. And have you got any history of singing, like, in the family or...?
1: Yeah, my dad actually is...
0: Throwing him under the bus. I'm going to bring his mic up in a minute.
1: My dad has a history of singing. I think he's loved music a long time, because we both have an interest in the Beatles, actually.
0: Yep.
1: And we've got common interests in such artists like Bruno Mars.
0: Yeah.
1: and he's created his own song. He worked at Leeds Conservatoire. Now he doesn't work so much in the music industry, but we both have a common interest in music. And I just think we both got a really good passion for it. He plays guitar.
0: Yeah.
1: He has piano. So sometimes I will literally be just sat on my phone and I can just hear my dad in the background with the guitar just singing to
0: Have you ever sung together? Have you ever like duet or done
1: music?
0: We
1: were just discussing that.
0: My
1: dad has created his own song as well. And, you know, might do something with that, might harmonise with it a little
0: bit.
1: Yeah,
0: it's thumbs up from dad.
1: We'll have to
0: get you back in the studio and do a duet.
1: Yeah, of course.
0: That'd be really good. So you're going to sing two songs for us.
1: Yes.
0: What are the songs?
1: So the first one is Scared to Be Lonely by Dua Lipa.
0: Okay.
1: Yeah, the piano version. And the second song is my original song, Still Becoming, by Darcy Hartley.
0: Yep, nice.
1: Yeah,
0: fantastic.
1: Yeah.
0: Well, I look forward to both of them. Well, we're going to play a couple more tracks after the news at 8 o'clock. We'll get you on and, go from there.
1: Perfect.
0: Awesome, thank you.
2: 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Cole Mott live in the Bradford studio. This is St Luke's Sound.

for choosing St. Luke's Sound. If you liked that one, you're going to love this next one. Turn it up and hold tight.

Olivia Dean and Man I Need. Thursday night, Live Lounge here, live in the Bradford studio. Going to squeeze just one more in before the news, and then we've got incredible Darcy coming up straight after the news. About 4 minutes past the news, 5 past the news, Darcy will be up.

0: It's a time to grab yourself some nibbles, grab yourself a drink. We're going to take a 2-minute break for the news. And then we're back with Guess the Song. 2 minutes, that's all you got.
1: Around St. Luke's Hospital and celebrating 40 years on the air. 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
2: From the Sky News Centre at 8, the Prime Minister's rejected claims the UK military isn't getting sufficient resources to keep the country safe. John Healey says he's quit as Defence Secretary.

0: after an American military helicopter was shot down over the Strait of Hormuz. Relatives of a teenager from Dundee who's died on holiday in Spain think he had a reaction to vape oil. The Foreign Office says it's supporting the family of 18-year-old Harry Whitton. The UK's first weight loss pill has been approved by the medicines regulator. The Wegovy tablet, to be taken daily, is expected to be available privately within weeks. And now to sport, and the biggest World Cup ever is just kicking off. Co-host Mexico are taking on South Africa, and Tyrone Francis is there for us.
1: After all the politics and issues surrounding this tournament, finally the opening game is here. We've been treated to an opening ceremony featuring Shakira and Burna Boy. But now it's all about the players, Mexico versus South Africa, with both desperate for a win at the famous Azteca Stadium.
0: Meanwhile, Jose Mourinho has been appointed manager of Real Madrid. It's the former Chelsea and Manchester United boss's second stint in charge of the Spanish giants. And the prize money for this year's Wimbledon Championships has risen to more than £64 million. That's 20% up on last year's pot. That's the latest. I'm Stevie Shillinglaw.
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5: 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Carl Mott live in the Bradford studio. This is St. Luke's Sound.
6: Yes, it is St. Luke's Sound, and we are live in the Bradford studio. And it's live lounge. I can't wait. I get so giddy at this point. But we've got to calm down because we've got our competition to do. So for those who are new to the station, new for listening in, thank you very much. Welcome aboard. What we do is every time we do a live lounge, just before we do the first song and the second song, we play a song and you've got to guess the duration of the song. So I let you know what the song is and you've just got to guess it. Simple as that, in minutes and seconds. And what we do, see who gets the closest. There's no prizes. Don't phone. It's just for fun. That's all it is. Just a bit of fun. So the song... Oh, I've not even got me countdown. So someone... I'm going to have to do 30 seconds on my phone. Not even got me jingle ready. That's very unprofessional. So the song today is Yaz and the Plastic Population, The Only Way Is Up. We know that, yeah? So you've got 30 seconds to think about it. Yaz and the Plastic Population, The Only Way Is Up. It's quite easy, actually, because it's in front of me. I think that's long enough. So what we're going to do is we're going to ask everyone in the studio, let's have their guesses. Bring that mic up, bring Live Lounge mic up. So Holly, yeah, you're peeping around the corner. Yaz and the Plastic Population play, yeah, you know, The Only Way Is Up. How long do you think, Holly, for that one?
7: I'm
6: going
7: to guess
6: 3:30 from Holly. Mr. Williams?
8: I'll say 3:35.
6: I think you're just copying Holly. I know your game. Darcy, how long do you think?
9: 3 minutes and 4 seconds.
6: 3 minutes and 4 seconds, OK. And Dad, what are you saying?
10: 3 minutes and 20 seconds.
6: Right. So the song, Yaz and the Plastic Population, classic from the 80s, The Only Way Is Up. It's exactly 4 minutes, so it's Wayne. Wow. And it's the original Wayne. It's not a remix, not anything like that. I got in trouble last week before, didn't I? So, guys, you've got 4 minutes to grab yourself a drink, enjoy yourself, and then we've got Darcy coming up straight after this.

0: Oh, computer's gone haywire. He don't like that one, Wayne. Let's you tell it's live, can't you? Yes. Didn't like that one. We've got this, don't you worry. You ready to sing, Holly?
1: You were
0: going to
1: sing,
0: Carl. I could. Do you know what? I always think that. Do you know The Greatest Showman when I first start the show? Yeah. I always think, should I sing that myself?
1: We have to film it, though.
0: Yeah, maybe not.

0: It's Thursday night, and this means just one thing. It's Live Lounge. St. Luke's Sound live in the Bradford studio, supporting local bands and singers in and around the Yorkshire area. Get ready, here it comes.
1: Yes, it does, and good evening, and a very warm welcome. St. Luke's Sound live in the Bradford studio, and we have Darcy. Darcy, how are you doing? You okay?
2: Good, thank you.
1: Fantastic, looking forward to this?
2: Yes.
1: Awesome, I can't wait. So the first song, what's it?
2: Scared to Be Lonely by Dua Lipa.
1: Awesome, I'm going to leave it to you. Enjoy.
2: Thank you.

0: Wow. Excellent. Well done.
1: Thanks for choosing St. Luke's Sound. If you liked that one, you're going to love this next one. Turn it up and hold tight.

0: playing the very best music that's allowed on the air. Carl Mott live in the Bradford studio. This is St Luke's Sound.
1: Yes, it is, and wow! What a first song. Incredible, what a voice. I'm sure you'll agree with me. Can't wait for that second one. But you've got to wait for the second one. But how long have you got to wait? That's the question. So the next song, you've got to guess the duration, minutes and seconds. Apologies to our Welsh fans, our Wales fans. Because of the World Cup, because I'm passionate, this one is Three Lions by the Lightning Seeds. So it's England's song. We've got to go for it. It's the first day of the World Cup. So Three Lions, the Dylan Skinner, and the Lightning Seeds. How long in minutes and seconds? I'll give you 10 seconds. So Live Lounge on a Thursday night, we were just about to hear Darcy's second song. But how long have you got to wait for that second song? So we'll go Dad first. Simon, how long do you think Three Lions is?
2: I think 3 minutes and 60 seconds.
1: 3 minutes and?
2: 60 seconds.
1: 60 seconds, that's 60. 4 minutes.
2: Well, there you go. Just testing it.
1: Yeah. Because I had made a mess up earlier on with the system crash. You thought, yeah, let's have him, let's have him. Like that, 4 minutes, 60 seconds. That's got me.
3: That's because it's been 60 years since England won the World Cup.
1: Whoa. We don't need to do that. We don't need to do that. Yeah, you're right. So, Darcy, how long do you think that Three Lions is in minutes and seconds? Bang on 3 minutes. Mr. Williams, you won the last one. How long do you think this one is? You really don't care, I know, but...
3: Too long. 3:20.
1: 3:20. And Holly, how long do you think?
4: I'm going to go longer, so 4:13.
1: 4:13. So the actual duration of the Lightning Seeds, the original Wayne, but Dylan Skinner, Three Lions, the theme tune that everyone sings and will be singing in the final, will be, is 3 minutes and 39 seconds. Wayne, that's a double. That's a double, don't happen much. But yeah, you've got 3 minutes and 30 seconds. Darcy will be on straight after this.
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0: It's Thursday night, and this means just one thing. It's Live Lounge, St. Luke's Sound live in the Bradford studio, supporting local bands and singers in and around the Yorkshire area. Get ready, here it comes.
1: Yes, it does. Round two, we have Darcy live in the studio. First song, incredible. Me and her dad was just talking about it. Wow, sounds incredible. Just, yeah, amazing. Darcy, second song, what's the second song?
2: Still Becoming, and it's an original song by myself.
1: Yep, you wrote it all yourself, didn't you? And how did you come up with this one?
2: It's about just finding your way in life, and you're never fully complete. You're just still becoming, really, and each step, you just find your way.
1: Love that. All yours. Enjoy.
2: Thank you.

0: I love that one. Well done.
1: Playing the very best music that's allowed on the air. Cole Mott live in the Bradford studio. This is St Luke's Sound.

choosing St. Luke's Sound. If you liked that one, you're going to love this next one. Turn it up and hold tight.

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Not a dad for a long time. Blur and Park Life live in the Bradford studio, St. Luke's Sound. And we're going to play one more track and then we're going to speak to Darcy straight after this.

0: Unwritten by Natasha Bedingfield. I love that song as well. Playing some good stuff today. I'm going to give myself a pat on the back a bit later. So good evening, Anna Vilma. Welcome. You listen to St. Luke's Sound on our Thursday evening live lounge. If you've missed it, unlucky. But don't worry about it. If you did miss it or you want to hear it again, because trust me, I do, we will have the videos out over the weekend at some point, and you can hear Darcy's two songs, her cover and her original song that she's wrote herself, and that'll be over the weekend at some point. But yeah, incredible. But we're going to go to Dad first. Simon, what did you think about that?
1: Hi, Carl. I'm so, so proud of Darcy. This is a launch pad for her. Her song,
0: yep.
1: Her song, Becoming Me, is her becoming her. And I played that song to some colleagues, let's call them friends, at work, yep, this afternoon. The feedback I got from them was absolutely fantastic.
0: Yeah.
1: It's, you know, you've got your board here, the latest hits, the greatest hits, and song you'll always remember. This will be, I know it will be a hit.
0: Yeah.
1: It will be a great hit, and it will be a song you can remember. I'm her biggest supporter. I'm her promoter. I'm promoting her now.
0: She's
1: smiling in the corner.
0: I like that.
1: Yeah, this is a launch pad, and here we go.
0: Yeah, it just sounded so good, didn't it? Both songs just amazing, and she's done it in her own way as well.
1: Yeah, she's done it in her own way. She's got her own style. And to write those words of that song at such a young age is incredible.
0: Yeah, I was just about to say, she's still young, still got a lot of time in front of her with music.
1: Absolutely. What wise words, Becoming Me.
0: Yeah, well, I was saying to you, obviously, off air, I always like, especially the originals, I always write down a little verse or a few words of the song that stick to heart and like come in. And the part that it said, I don't need to win today, I'm still becoming me. You know, we said that off air. That's just an incredible verse, just because, you know, that's life, isn't it? We don't have to win. We don't have to win everything.
1: We don't have to win. And if you know that, if you learn that lesson when you're young, then it's a life lesson, isn't it? It's incredible that she's put those words together.
0: Yeah, and we're going to have you in the live lounge one day as well,
1: maybe,
0: Simon, yeah?
1: Maybe.
0: You can come back as a duo. What do you think?
1: Well, maybe. Yeah, maybe. Yeah, so, I'd love to sing with Darcy. I mean, it's not about me.
0: Yeah.
1: For me, it's about her.
0: Yeah, of course.
1: And her career going forward.
0: Yeah, maybe you could come in and play the guitar or the keyboard and then she could sing to it.
1: Maybe, yeah.
0: That might be nice. So, Darcy, thank you very much for coming in. Really appreciate you you coming in to do the live lounge. How did you find it?
2: I absolutely loved it.
0: Enjoyed it?
2: Yeah, comfortable. You've got a lot of space to kind of move about,
0: yeah,
2: and just projection. I just love it.
0: Awesome.
2: Yeah.
0: No, it sounded great, and obviously both songs, they were both brilliant. So for people that missed it or didn't miss it and want to see you again, where can they see you again?
2: So I have social media. So my TikTok is Darcy Hartley Music,
0: yep,
2: and my Instagram is darcyhartley.music.
0: Yep.
2: I also have YouTube, and you can just search up Darcy Hartley and it should come up. And I think that's everything for social media.
0: Yep.
2: So, yeah.
0: That's awesome. Awesome. And have you got any future events planned yet, or are they still waiting?
2: We are still waiting for some future plans, as I've just been creating that song I've just sung today.
0: Awesome.
2: So we finished that. So hopefully we will get some more gigs booked for the future. But if anyone was listening and loved it today, then be free to give me a message.
0: Yeah, definitely, 100%. And we'll pass some details on. And obviously you can always come through ours as well.
2: Yeah.
0: And we'll promote you. But once again, yeah, guys, thank you very much for coming in. I really appreciate you coming in. The voice was amazing. I look forward to the weekend to seeing it again.
2: Yes, thank you.
0: But awesome. Thanks a lot.
3: 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Carl Mott live in the Bradford studio. This is St. Luke's Sound.

Miles Smith. And nice to meet you. It's great to meet Darcy and her dad. Just coming up to 10 to 9. You listen to St. Luke's Sound on a Thursday evening. And you've just missed Live Lounge. But don't worry if you did miss it. Or you want to hear it again? Absolutely brilliant. Because I do, and it will be out at some point over the weekend. You will hear both of Darcy's songs. And they'll be on our social media page, St. Luke's Sound, or our YouTube channel, which is St. Luke's Sound as well.

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1: From the Sky News Centre at 9. The Armed Forces Minister has resigned following John Healey's exit as Defence Secretary and their disagreement over funding. Al Khan says it's clear the change he's pushed for is not going to come. Mr. Healey, meanwhile, said he was left with no option but to quit, claiming the resources fell well short of what the armed forces need. Conservative leader Kemi Badenoch says Sir Keir Starmer's premiership is falling apart.
2: He is putting in less than half of the minimum required, and that is why the Defence Secretary has resigned. He is more interested in saving his job than putting the national interest first. The Prime Minister is trying to please his backbenchers by putting money into welfare instead of defence.
1: Counter-terror officers are now leading the investigation into a school stabbing in Manchester on Tuesday. Two 14-year-olds and a staff member are alleged to have been attacked by a 14-year-old girl.

0: future. But Keyes says they haven't spoken about it.
1: Ben hasn't intimated either way to me. I haven't said anything. The ECB hasn't said anything to him of that note as well. At this stage, it's just slowing everything down and making sure that we just follow exactly what we should do so a good decision can be made, whatever it is.
0: And co-host Mexico lead 1-0 at half-time against South Africa in the opening game of the 2026 World Cup. And before the match, Shakira and Burna Boy performed during the opening ceremony at the Azteca Stadium. That's the latest. I'm Stevie Schillinglaw.
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Walk the Moon and Shut Up and Dance with Me. Dance. Dance, dance. Everyone's now left the building. Darcy, Anna, Dad, Simon, thank you very much for your, well, for coming in. Incredible voice, Darcy. Well done. And maybe get Dad in next time, playing the guitar. He plays guitar and piano.

So it'd be good to hear them both sing together. St. Luke's Sound 24/7. We have live shows 7 days a week. Over 40 hours of live show, live chat. Incredible. And it's not over tonight because we go again tomorrow morning. Kick off Friday morning from 10:30 till 12:30 with Dave Ruffmore, the big boss man. 12:30 till 2 p.m., John Winter. Very jazzy show. It's great jazzy show. I love it. I'll be listening. And then little old me back from 7:30 tomorrow night. 7:30 till 9:30 with them club classics, getting you ready for that weekend. And talking of the weekend, get them alarms set. 8 a.m. Saturday morning from 8 a.m. till 10 a.m. You've got Mr. Phil Crabtree with the early morning breakfast show. Abbey, 3 p.m. till 4:30 p.m. Afro-Caribbean show. Very carnival vibey. And then two shows on Sunday. Oh, yeah. 7 days a week. Sunday morning, we've got 10 a.m. till 12 noon. Victor, the Love Doctor. Play some great music. That sort of music where you're just getting out of bed, grabbing some breakfast, doing a bit of tidying on a Sunday morning. Get Victor on. Great music for that. And then from 1 p.m. till 3 p.m, it's the LJT show. It's our very own Lisa. She is in the building Sunday afternoon, playing some great stuff. Listen to her show last week. Incredible show. So you don't want to miss that. Don't want to miss it. Still 3 days to go. St. Luke's Sound Thursday evening. Yes, you've just missed Live Lounge, but don't worry. Over the weekend at some point, we will have the videos released on our social media page, which is just St. Luke's Sound on Facebook, and you'll find us there. St. Luke's Sound on YouTube channel, you'll find us there. And St. Luke's Sound on TikTok, you'll find us there as well.

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If you liked that one, you're going to love this next one. Turn it up and hold tight.

0: Fine Young Cannibals on a Thursday evening. You listen to St. Luke's Sound all the way through till 9:30 this evening. And she drives me crazy. Celebrity birthdays. Who do you share your birthday with today? Claire Holt, a TV actress. Australian actress, made her debut as Rebecca in Vampire Diaries. She's 37 today. Hugh Laurie, TV actor. He's 66 today. Joshua Jackson, TV actor, 47 today. An American actor who played Charlie Conway in the Mighty Ducks film. Do you remember that film? And Gene Wilder. Rest in peace. Obviously no longer with us. He would have been 93 today. He was from the original Charlie and the Chocolate Factory. Do you remember? And also the R&B singer, Georgia Smith. She's 28 today. And here's one of her songs. If you do share a birthday with any of them today or this week, happy birthday from everyone here at St. Luke's Sound.
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0: And here is Georgia Smith.

R&B singer Georgia Smith, 28 today. If you share a birthday with her, happy birthday from everyone here at Senook Sound. Remember, tomorrow morning, tune in from 10:30. The Big Boss Man, Dave Rathmore, will be ready to entertain you.

Robbie Williams and She's the One on a Thursday evening in St. Luke's Sound Live in a Bradford studio. Big shout out, massive thank you to Mr. Wayne Williams and Holly for coming in and doing the filming and the sound for tonight's live show. And Darcy Hartley for coming in and performing live in the studio. Two fantastic songs. They will be released over the weekend at some point. And her dad, Simon. It's good to meet you.

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No Live Lounge next week. We're not in... we've got no Wayne. No Wayne next week, so no Live Lounge. So you've got a night off. But you can still listen to all the Live Lounges every day, 7 days a week, between 6 and 7 p.m. A whole hour of all the past Live Lounges we've had on. Once again, thanks for choosing St. Luke's Sound this evening. Darcy and Dad, thanks for coming down. Fantastic voice, Darcy. You're going to go far, I'm sure of it. And hopefully we'll see you both soon again. Where Dad can play and you can sing. Sounds incredible, right? I'll see you tomorrow night from 7:30. Don't be late. 7:30 is when the party starts. We'll get you ready for that weekend. Club Classics. Don't miss it.

0: around St. Luke's Hospital and celebrating 40 years on the air. 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
1: From the Sky News Centre at 10, Dan Jarvis has been appointed as the new Defence Secretary. The former Parachute Regiment officer is replacing John Healey, who quit earlier in a row over military spending. He thinks the delayed defence investment plan falls short of what's required to keep the country safe. Armed Forces Minister Al Carnes has also stepped down. He hinted he was going to do so in a TV interview just before he quit.
2: Within the situation, I need to do what is right by the armed forces. And if I don't think that's right, then I will absolutely consider my position. And from my perspective at the moment, we have not closed with this deal.
1: Police say they're out in significant numbers again in Belfast after a second night of racism-fueled violence. It followed the stabbing of Stephen Ogilvie, who's now said to be improving in hospital. Counter-terror officers are now leading the investigation into a school stabbing in Manchester on Tuesday. A member of staff and two 14-year-olds are alleged to have been attacked by a girl who is the same age. Donald Trump's cancelled scheduled strikes against Iran tonight. He says peace talks have been brought to the highest level of leadership and approved. Earlier, the US president threatened to take control of Iran's oil and gas industries in the not-too-distant future. The UK's first weight loss pill has been approved by the medicines regulator and will be available privately within weeks. The daily Wegovy tablet is for obese adults with a body mass index of 30 or above. Trials showed when coupled with diet and exercise, people shed around a fifth of their weight. Our medical correspondent Tom

0: As a parent, you want to protect your kids. 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To find out more, search online for NHS vaccinations.
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2: From the Sky News Centre at 11, the Prime Minister insists the money he's planning to spend on defence is enough to protect the UK. His comments come after John Healey resigned as Defence Secretary, saying the planned military funding falls well short of what's required at a dangerous time. Dan Jarvis is replacing him. Tory leader Kimmy Badenoch says it's a sign of Sir Keir Starmer's premiership falling apart. But Education Secretary Bridget Phillipson insists they're making the right decisions.
3: We are investing record amounts into defence, the biggest uplift in funding since the Cold War, alongside big investment in schemes and programmes and initiatives that will protect our country and keep us safe for many years into the future. And I'm sorry that John won't be with us as we take that forward.
2: Iran says it's not yet reached a final conclusion on a peace deal with the United States to end the war. The foreign ministry claims most of the text is finalised, but it accuses Washington of repeatedly shifting its position. The leader of the Ulster Unionist Party called four men who chased a nurse on her way to work at the Ulster Hospital just outside Belfast traitors to the country. The South Eastern Trust has praised her for bravely insisting on continuing with her shift. A weight loss pill has been approved for use in the UK. The Wegovy tablet could become available privately in weeks for eligible adults. To sport, and co-hosts Mexico are off to a winning start at the World Cup. There for us is Tyrone Francis.
4: In front of a passionate 87,000 supporters, Mexico made the perfect start. Julian Quinones firing the ball through the goalkeeper's leg after 9 minutes. Wolf striker Raul Jimenez headed his first ever World Cup goal at the age of 35 in the second half to wrap up the game. South Africa were given two red cards and Mexico collected one. So two goals, three red cards and Mexico celebrating. Fair to say the tournament is off to a flyer.
2: Staying at the World Cup, and Scott McTominay's missed training through illness ahead of Scotland's opening match against Haiti early on Sunday. The Napoli midfielder apparently has an upset stomach. That's the latest. I'm Barry Weir.
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1: From the Sky News Centre at midnight, the Prime Minister is under pressure after both his Defence Secretary and Armed Forces Minister quit. Sean Healy and Al Cairns accused Sir Keir Starmer of not committing enough money to the Defence Investment Plan. Dan Jarvis is the new Defence Secretary. The PM insists his spending plans are enough to protect the UK. The Conservative leader, Kimmy Badenoch, says his answer at Prime Minister's questions this week left things pretty clear for her.
2: He was not going to put money into defence to the amount that was required. And I'm sure John Healy sat there listening to the Prime Minister tell me that he was increasing defence funding when he is not.
1: Donald Trump's cancelled planned airstrikes on Iran, saying peace talks have been taken to the highest level of the Iranian leadership and approved. But Tehran's foreign ministry says no final conclusion has been reached. It's hoped the man stabbed in North Belfast on Monday night could be woken from a coma in the next couple of days. The attack triggered violence in the city, while a nurse says she was chased on her way into work at the Ulster Hospital. First Minister Michelle O'Neill's condemning threats against healthcare workers from ethnic minorities.
3: The issue that we saw over the course of the last number of nights has been pure racism in its vilest form. And we say very clearly no to racism in our society, and I believe that is where the vast majority of people here are good and welcoming and inclusive and value those people that work right across all of our sectors.
1: A 14-year-old girl has been charged with three counts of attempted murder after a stabbing at a school in Manchester. Two pupils and a member of staff were injured at the Co-op Academy in Blakely on Tuesday. All those injured have been released from hospital. Elon Musk's rocket firm SpaceX makes its stock market debut later in what could be the biggest flotation in history. It's expected to be valued at £1.3 trillion. And three red cards helped kick the World Cup off in Mexico. The co-hosts beat South Africa 2-0. Shakira performed during the opening ceremony. That's the latest. I'm Barry Weir.
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0: If you see somebody showing any of the signs of a stroke, you don't have to think about it. You just dial 999. Use the FAST test. F, face. Has their face fallen on one side? Can they smile? A, arms. Can they raise both arms and keep them there? S, speech. Is their speech slurred? T, time. 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
1: From the Sky News Centre at 1, the Prime Minister insists a key defence funding plan provides the resources the military needs, saying keeping the country safe is his first duty. Dan Jarvis has replaced John Healey, who's quit as the Defence Secretary. He said Sir Keir Starmer and the Treasury were unwilling to commit the money needed for defence. Hours later, Armed Forces Minister Al Carnes also resigned. General Sir Richard Barons co-authored the recent Strategic Defence Review.
2: This government has chosen neither to pay for nor implement the review that it agreed only a year ago. What is so disappointing, as you can sense, to the point of anger, is that there was no point doing the review if they're never going to implement it.
1: Iran says it's not yet reached a final conclusion on a peace deal with the United States to end the war. The foreign ministry claims most of the text is finalised, but it accuses Washington of repeatedly shifting its position. The leader of the Ulster Unionist Party has called four men who chased a nurse on her way to work at the Ulster Hospital just outside Belfast traitors to the country. The South Eastern Trust has praised her for bravely insisting on continuing with her shift. A weight loss pill has been approved for use in the UK. The Wegovy tablet could become available privately in weeks for eligible adults. To sport, and co-hosts Mexico are off to a winning start at the World Cup. They beat South Africa 2-0, as Lawrence Mora reports.
3: Well, 87,000 passionate fans headed to the iconic Azteca Stadium yesterday. The majority Mexican crowd enjoyed Shakira and Burna Boy before the home side rolled over South Africa. Well, it wasn't what you call a dirty game, but that didn't stop there being three red cards. Two for South Africa and one for Mexico. FIFA estimate more than a billion people watched the action.
1: Staying at the World Cup, Scott McTominay's missed training through illness ahead of Scotland's opening match against Haiti early on Sunday. The Napoli midfielder apparently has an upset stomach. That's the latest. I'm Barry Weir.
0: Thanks for choosing St. Luke's Sound. Always here for the patients and staff of St. Luke's Hospital.